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1: 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I'm George Preston, and in just a moment I'm going to share an iconic recording of one of the great tenors of all time, Luciano Pavarotti. 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And now here is A Mes Amis from Gaetano Donizetti's Daughter of the Regiment with Luciano Pavarotti.

Luciano Pavarotti singing A Mes Amis from The Daughter of the Regiment by Donizetti with Richard Bonning and the orchestra of the Royal Opera House Covent Garden. 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
0: 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Going to hear Scheherazade next, not the one by Rimsky-Korsakov, but one by Maurice Ravel. This recording features mezzo-soprano Linda Finney with Jan-Pascal Tortelier leading the Ulster Orchestra.

Now that is autumnal sounding music to my ears. The four last songs by Richard Strauss. The soprano was Anna Tomova-Sintoff, and Herbert von Karajan led the Berlin Philharmonic Orchestra. 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

0: Tides by William Baines, as performed by pianist Eric Parkin this evening on KMFA. From the Butler School is coming up. 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
2: 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Next time on Choral Classics, some of the choral music of Paul McCartney. 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

Good evening. Thanks for spending your Monday night with KMFA 89.5. I'm Paige Stevens, your host of From the Butler School. Tonight, I'm going to play you a concert that was recently recorded in Bates Recital Hall by the Miro Quartet, and this program opened the Butler School of Music season. This concert begins with Franz Schubert's Quartettsatz, which is a lone movement of a string quartet that Schubert never came back to. After that, you'll hear a piece by Caroline Shaw called Entr'acte, and she was inspired by the minuet of Haydn's string quartet, Opus 77, number 1, for this one. And the last piece in the first half is an early work by a lovesick Anton Webern called Langsamer Satz. This is a really luxurious and romantic piece that predates Webern's time as a student of Arnold Schoenberg and is very different from the pointillist serial work that we know him so well for. Hope you enjoy.

You just heard the Miro Quartet performing Anton Webern's Langsamersatz. The piece you heard before that was Entracht by Caroline Shaw, and we started the program off with Franz Schubert's Quartettsatz. If you're just joining us, I'm Paige Stevens, and you're listening to the Miro Quartet on From the Butler School at KMFA 89.5. We're going to finish tonight's program with Dvorak's String Quartet No. 12 in F major, Opus 96, which was nicknamed his American String Quartet. He began working on this piece shortly after he moved to the United States and took a job as the director of the National Conservatory in New York City, and also shortly after he composed his Ninth Symphony, From the New World. Dvorak said of the piece that he wanted to write something melodious and straightforward. But there are fun details, too. In the second movement, listen for a high-pitched bird call, which is the American red-eyed vireo that drove Dvorak nuts. Hope you enjoy.

That was the Miro Quartet's sparkling performance of Dvorak's American String Quartet No. 12 in F Major, Opus 96. Thanks so much for joining me tonight on From the Butler School. I'm Paige Stevens, and I'll catch you next week.

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Music from Squid Game by Jung Jae-il, and that was the theme, I Remember My Name. This evening we heard violinist Ray Chen, along with the Royal Philharmonic Orchestra. I'm Jess Griggs, and welcome to Night Music on the last Night Music of KMFA's Fall Membership Drive. 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

String Quartet number 3 in E flat minor by Tchaikovsky, and we heard the Vermeer Quartet. I'm Jess Griggs, and you're listening to KMFA during our fall membership drive. 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

0: Fabulous playing from pianist Sung Jin Cho in George Friedrich Handel's Suite, number 5 in E major. 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And KMFA has been on air for almost 60 years. 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
2: 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Pianist Anton Nell and violinist Sandy Yamamoto perform the Franck Violin Sonata with commentary by author Tom Wolfe, based on his biography of the violinist Leah Lubeschutz. Tickets include a copy of the book and a reception following the performance. Tickets and more information at austinchambermusic.org.

Music by Greg Sandow. That was his quartet for Anne, performed by the Terra String Quartet. Welcome to Night Music during the last evening of KMFA's Fall Membership Drive. I'm Jess Griggs. 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

Boston Chamber Music Society with flutist Fenwick Smith in a nocturne and scherzo for flute and string orchestra from Arthur Foote. 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And thank you.

Violinist Gidon Kremer, pianist Vadim Sakharov, and the German Chamber Philharmonic in Georg Spieletis' Nevertheless, a concerto for violin and piano. You're listening to KMFA's Night Music, and I'm Jess Griggs. We are in the last night of our fall membership drive, and I hear from listeners all the time who leave KMFA on 24/7 when they're waking up in the morning. They leave it on either at the office, or sometimes they leave it on for their dogs or cats as they're away from home. 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Once again, that's kmfa.org, and thank you.

Music by Keiko Abe. That was Dream of the Cherry Blossoms, and we heard Marimbas, Evelyn Glennie. Thank you so much for joining me, Jess Griggs, for KMFA's Night Music during the last night of our fall membership drive. I want to thank all the Night Music listeners who have already given during our drive. It is because of you this great music can be on air 24/7. If you haven't already done so, please consider giving tonight over at kmfa.org to keep this great music going. As always, hope you have a great day ahead of you. Hope you stay safe, and I'll see you again tomorrow.

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1: Before we get to music by Mozart and a friend of Mozart's, let's hear a couple of pieces by two African-American composers, both of these works having to do with Sunday. First, from the year 2001, by a man named Ed Bland, who's probably best known for his work in the world of jazz. Here is Judith Olson performing a piece called Sunday School.

performance by Judith Olson at the piano and music by the American composer Ed Bland. Titled that piece Sunday School, written in 2001. We have more music about Sunday, and then we turn to Carl Ditters von Dittersdorf and his friend Mozart. Here is a work which depicts a day in the life of a devout worshiper. According to the words of the composer of this music, who is William Grant Still, his Symphony No. 3, the Sunday Symphony, depicting a daybreak and then meditation and prayer and finally day end, relaxation, then day end. And here's the North Arkansas Symphony conducted by Carlton Woods.

That was the North Arkansas Symphony, Carlton Woods the conductor, and music by William Grant Still, the Symphony No. 3, the Sunday Symphony. This is Sunday Afternoon Music by Aaron Copland.

Leo Smith performing Sunday Afternoon Music by Aaron Copland. Here's music by a good friend of Mozart. His name is Karl Ditters von Dittersdorf, and the Franz Schubert Quartet performed the String Quartet No. 1 by Dittersdorf.

String Quartet No. 1 by Karl Ditters von Dittersdorf with the Franz Schubert Quartet. Now to Dittersdorf's good friend Mozart and his Serenade No. 6.

Patrick Cohen-Aquinin and Les Folies Françoises, and that music of Mozart, a very famous work of his, a serenade for strings and timpani called the Serenata Notturna, the Nocturnal Serenade, the sixth of Mozart's. Mozart was about 5 or 6 when he wrote this piano piece in C, and Lehrer Auerbach plays it.

0: Apparently, Mozart didn't even know enough about music at that age. He was about 5 or possibly 6 when he wrote that piano piece in C. So his father wrote it down for him. Lehrer Auerbach was pianist.
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0: I'm Peter Van de Graaff. To the Caribbean we go for some music. First of all, from a famous film, Pirates of the Caribbean. And this is a hornpipe, and it's performed by the Cincinnati Pops, and Eric Kunzel is the conductor.

We excerpted there from a film score by Hans Zimmer for the Pirates of the Caribbean. That was Hornpipe. And a performance by the Cincinnati Pops, and Eric Kunzel was the conductor. You want to stay tuned. The Third Symphony of Camille Saint-Saëns, the Organ Symphony, is just a few minutes away. First, though, this by a Puerto Rican composer named Roberto Sierra. As we have James Carter and Regina Carter and the Akua Dixon String Quartet performing Roberto Sierra's Caribbean Rhapsody.

all kinds of Caribbean rhythms used in that fun piece by the Caribbean composer from Puerto Rico, specifically Roberto Sierra. And it's called The Caribbean Rhapsody. James Carter and Regina Carter with the Akua Dixon String Quartet. We're not quite done with Roberto Sierra yet. Before we turn to music of Camille Saint-Saëns and one of his best-known pieces, the Symphony No. 3, the Organ Symphony, let's hear this one of Cinco Bocetos, or Five Sketches, written for solo clarinet in 1984. J. Laurie Bloom performs this. It's the Canción de la Montaña, the Song of the Mountain.

clarinetist J. Laurie Bloom, long associated with the Chicago Symphony, performed that music by the Caribbean, the Puerto Rican composer Roberto Sierra, one of five sketches, and Song of the Mountain. Here is an interesting piece by Camille Saint-Saëns. He was famous as one of the great pianists of his day. What is not as well known is that he was one of the greatest organists of his day. And he received a commission to write a symphony with organ obbligato, so an important organ part, for the Royal Philharmonic Society in London in the late 19th century. And he responded with this, the Symphony No. 3, known as the Organ Symphony for obvious reasons. It's interestingly also dedicated to another great pianist of the 19th century, Franz Liszt. Gillian Weir is the organist here with the Ulster Orchestra, Jean-Pascal Tortelier conducting, as we hear the Third Symphony, the Organ Symphony by Saint-Saëns.

Gillian Weir was the organ soloist with the Ulster Orchestra led by Jean-Pascal Tortelier, Symphony No. 3, the Organ Symphony by Sassans. Organs involved in this piece as well, also from France, but from the Baroque, by Michel Corrette, a dance called a tambourin.

0: Jean-Maurice Capt and Daniel Mélan performing that dance, Tambourin by Michel Corrette.
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0: By the Spanish guitarist composer Francisco Tárrega, we hear Sueño, or Dream, played by David Russell.

David Russell played that music by the Spanish composer Francisco Tárrega, who wrote exclusively for guitar, and that is his sueño, dream. Here is music by a composer born exactly 50 years to the day after Mozart, and he's a Spanish composer named Juan Crisóstomo Arriaga. The Concert des Nations performs his Symphony in D minor.

Jordi Savall and Le Concert des Nations performing that symphony in D minor by the Spanish composer Juan Crisóstomo Arriaga. And a bit more Spanish music. A study in the form of a minuet by Francisco Tárrega, played by David Russell.

David Russell played that study in the form of a minuet by Francisco Tárrega. Michel D'Alberto is pianist now. We listen to an excerpt from Prelude's Book 1 of Debussy. It's called The Engulfed Cathedral.

excerpted there from the Preludes Book 1 of Claude Debussy, La Cathédrale Engloutie, the Engulfed Cathedral, as played by Michel d'Alberto. Here is something by the American composer Jennifer Higdon. She wrote this in the year 2000, and it was commissioned by Curtis Music Institute to celebrate their 75th anniversary. The composer says, "Blue like the sky, where possibilities are endless." Here is the Atlanta Symphony Orchestra, and Robert Spano is the conductor. Blue Cathedral by Jennifer Higdon.

one of the most successful compositions by the American composer Jennifer Higdon, which she wrote in the year 2000 to help the Curtis Institute of Music celebrate their 75th anniversary. A work titled Blue Cathedral, blue as in the sky, where possibilities are endless. And that recording was by the Atlanta Symphony. Robert Spano was the conductor. Blue Cathedral by American Jennifer Higdon. And this is by another woman composer, Judith Weir. It is with Christ Church Cathedral Choir.

0: Drop Down Ye Heavens from Above by Judith Weir, conducted by Stephen Growl.
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0: Peter Vandegraaff here. Before we turn to Franz Liszt and then to his son-in-law, Richard Wagner, we have this very famous tune arranged by Percy Grainger. It's known as Londonderry Air, or Irish Tune from County Derry. And here's the Melbourne Symphony, Percy Grainger from Melbourne, and the conductor is Geoffrey Simon.

One of history's greatest arrangers had a hand in that piece. Percy Grainger is his name. The Melbourne Symphony, Geoffrey Simon, the conductor. Londonderry Air, or Irish Tune from County Derry. I have here some piano music for you by Franz Liszt. Two legends, both inspired by stories from the life of St. Francis of Assisi. The first is St. Francis preaching to the birds, and then St. Francis walking on the waves. These exist in two different versions for piano and orchestra. We'll hear the original piano version, played by Alfred Brendel.

Alfred Rendel, the pianist, and Franz Liszt, the composer, of those two legends, both about the life of St. Francis of Assisi. Here's a song by Liszt, sung by Angelika Kirchschlager. Es muss ein wunderbares sein. It must be something wonderful.

Julius Drake at the piano with Angelika Kirchschlager singing that song by Franz Liszt. This is tangentially related to Liszt because Liszt lived at the end of his life near his daughter, Cosima Wagner, in Bayreuth. And this is music by the Princess of Bayreuth, Princess Wilhelmina von Bayreuth, and her keyboard concerto in G minor. Viktor Lukács solos with an orchestra.

front of his festival house where his operas were to be performed, including this one, Parsifal. We hear the Act One prelude with Zubin Mehta and the New York Philharmonic.

Zubin Mehta with the New York Philharmonic and the prelude to Act One of the last opera by Richard Wagner called Parsifal. Here's pianist Jean Martin playing music by a contemporary of Richard Wagner, but a composer who focused on the piano. His name is Stefan Heller, and here's a prelude.

0: some music by a great pianist, now quite forgotten, named Stefan Heller, and a prelude from an Opus 150 set as recorded by Jean Martin, the number 19 prelude.
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We're going to hear two German composers, or music by two German composers, with the first name Max. Max Bruch and his great and famous Violin Concerto No. 1. That's coming up in just a few minutes with Zeno Franciscati. And right now, we have this by Max Reger. Usually, an aria is something that is sung. Well, this is called an aria, but it's not sung. It wasn't intended to be sung, as this is scored for cello and piano. It is late music by Max Reger, who lived a short life. He lived from 1873 to 1916, so he's 43 when he passed away. But here is Peter Vispelvay, cello, and Paolo Giacometti, piano, and this aria by Max Reger.

That is music by Max Reger, and it should come as no surprise at all that Max Reger was strongly influenced by the music of Johann Sebastian Bach in his works. In fact, this piece we just heard comes from a disc which includes three solo cello suites in the style of Bach, really. And that aria draws very closely to Bach's aria on the G string, as it's sometimes called, Peter Vispelvai cello. Zeno Franciscati is the violin soloist. The conductor is Dimitri Mitropoulos, and the orchestra is the New York Philharmonic. This is the Violin Concerto No. 1 by Max Bruch, 1952 recording.

1952 recording with the New York Philharmonic, directed by Dimitri Mitropoulos and violin soloist Zeno Franciscati. In spite of the very Italian-sounding name, he is a French violinist. That was the Violin Concerto No. 1 by Max Bruch. Now we turn to music of Franz Schubert. We begin with this from his great song cycle Winterreise, Winter's Journey, Täuschung, or Deception, sung by Thomas Allen.

Baritone Thomas Allen, pianist Roger Vignoles, and music by Franz Schubert. From the end of his career, his life, Winterreise, Winter's Journey, that is the song Täuschung, Deception or Illusion. Although Schubert wrote successfully hundreds and hundreds of songs, he also wrote several operas unsuccessfully. Here's the overture to one of them, which he wrote when he was just a teenager, Des Teufels Lustschloss, The Devil's Pleasure Palace, Stuttgart Radio Symphony, led by Paul Angerer.

overture to a now completely forgotten, as are most of the operas, by Franz Schubert. It's called Des Teufels Lustschloss, the Devil's Pleasure Palace, Pleasure Castle. And that was Paul Angerer conducting the Stuttgart Radio Symphony. We're going to hear the devilish waltz of Franz Liszt in a little bit, the Mephisto Waltz, or one of them. And here is a piece by a composer named François Dompierre. He was born in 1943, and this is called Le Diable Matou. I've studied a lot of French, but I've never come across that word before, Matou, and I had to look it up. It means tomcat. So the devil as tomcat. And here it's performed by La Pietà and Angèle Dubois.

Angèle Dubaud and La Pietà with Le Diable Matou, The Devil as Tomcat by François Dompierre. Franz Liszt famously wrote a Mephisto Waltz number 1, which is so often performed. There must be a number 2, right? If there's number 1, well, there's actually number 2, 3, and 4. This is the Mephisto Waltz number 2 by Liszt. It came about, 20 years after the first. And it's a performance by pianist Leif Ove Andsnes.

That was Leif Ove Andsnes at the piano, performing some music by Franz Liszt, and you may have heard of his Mephisto Waltz No. 1, Mephisto being the devil, the Dance at the Village Inn, as it's sometimes called. There is a version of solo piano and also an orchestral version of that. Well, that was the Mephisto Waltz No. 2 by Liszt. And he didn't stop there. He actually went on to write a 3 and 4. The first one came quite early in his career and was a couple of legends of Faust. And then the last 3 came much, much later. Well, from there, we've been hearing music inspired by the devil. Here is The Devil's Dance, which comes from another Faustian tale, The Soldier's Tale by Igor Stravinsky, performed by Chicago Pro Musica.

0: Chicago Pro Musica, playing that from The Soldier's Tale by Igor Stravinsky, and it's called The Devil's Dance.
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0: We're going to listen to some folk song-inspired music. We begin with Bailero from the Songs of the Auvergne by Joseph Canteloube, sung by Carita Matila.

Bailero from the Songs of the Auvergne, arranged by Joseph Canteloube. That was Carita Matila and the Academy of St. Martin in the Fields. This is Peter van de Graaff. Thank you so much for joining me. I'm presenting to you music which is inspired by folk music. We have some Flemish folk. We have Romanian folk dances by Bartok. Here is the English Folk Song Suite by Ray Vaughan Williams. He originally composed this for band. We're going to hear it played, though, in the orchestral version, as Sir Adrian Bolt conducts the Vienna State Opera Orchestra.

The English Folk Song Suite by Ralph Vaughan Williams, who took a great interest in, was the greatest, one of the greatest arrangers of English folk song. That was the Vienna State Opera Orchestra, conducted by Sir Adrian Bolt. Now we go to Belgium, and a fantasy and two Flemish folk songs by Auguste Dubuc, born in 1865. This is the Belgian Radio Television Philharmonic, directed by Alexander Rabary.

More music inspired by folk song, Fantasy on Two Flemish Folk Songs by Flemish composer August de Boek. Belgian Radio Television Orchestra, Alexander Rabary, the conductor. Don't think I've mentioned that we have a Beethoven string quartet a little bit ahead. We're hearing folk music right now, and we go next to Béla Bartók, who did also a great deal of folk song arranging. But this is not Hungarian, it's Romanian folk dances, played by the Orpheus Chamber Orchestra.

The Romanian Folk Dances by Béla Bartók with the Orpheus Chamber Orchestra. I mentioned before we're going to listen to Beethoven's Fourth String Quartet in just a moment or two. Beethoven did a lot of folk song arranging, but apparently he didn't like doing it. He did it, he called it scribbling for the sake of money, and he did make a lot of money, mostly arranging English, Irish, Scottish, and Welsh folk songs, but he also arranged folk songs from around continental Europe. And apparently he did this as a statement of brotherhood for all peoples. And these folk songs he arranged a little more gladly. It was more for himself than simply to make money. We're going to listen to one of those. It's actually an arrangement of a Russian folk song called Как пошли, As They Went, How Our Friends Ran to the Woods to Gather Berries, etc. This is the New York Vocal Arts Ensemble. Beethoven arranged this Russian folk song.

brief Russian folk song Kak Pashli, As They Went, the New York Vocal Arts Ensemble with that Beethoven arrangement. Now we come to one of the early Beethoven quartets, and when we speak of the early quartets, we refer to the Opus 18 set of six. This is the fourth of those six in C minor, as recorded by a group called the Lindsays.

the British ensemble called the Lindsays. Peter Cropper and Ronald Burke's violins, Robin Ireland, viola, Bernard Gregor Smith cello, performed that early quartet by Beethoven. His early quartets are collected under the Opus 18 set of six, and from that we heard the number 4 in C minor. Here's a fun little piece by Mrs. H.H.A. Beach. It's called Scherzino, which literally means a little joke, a Peterborough chipmunk. Mrs. H.H.A. Beach was writing music in an artist's colony in New Hampshire and saw this chipmunk running around and was inspired to write this.

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2: Welcome to Breakfast Blend. On a terrific Tuesday morning, I am your host, Emilio Alvarez, with you until 10 o'clock today and every weekday here on KMFA. I want to thank Jeffrey Blair for stepping in for me yesterday. That was very nice. He's so great. I know we love to hear from him here in the morning. But I'm back. I'm back for a very good reason, for a very good occasion. Today's the final day of our fun drive for this fall. And I'm hearing as I'm walking in today, we had a wonderful weekend. We had a wonderful Monday. But still left to raise $19,000. Very possible, very feasible, very exciting. That is our remaining balance, because I know we can do that here on a terrific Tuesday. And I know that we've done so much great work over the last handful of days. Today you can give at kmfa.org or call 806-741-8171 as we are making our final push for this fall fund drive. This is your opportunity to do your part to make sure that classical music is alive and well here in Central Texas for another year to come, not just this broadcast, but going beyond and making a huge impact in our community. I want to thank a couple of overnight givers. In the wee hours of the morning, Kelly made a contribution. Thank you, Kelly in Austin, picking up the t-shirt. Kelly says, I've been listening since 1993 when I came to Austin as a freshman music student at UT. Been here ever since and still listening. Thank you, Kelly. Congratulations on 33 years here in Austin and of listening to KMFA. I want to thank an anonymous giver who also gave early this morning. All of you early birds, and it takes an early bird to make it where we need to go here on this Tuesday. I will tell you, I'm fully aware of that. But it just takes a couple of minutes to check this first box on your to-do list. Go to kmfa.org or call 806-741-8171 and leave a comment. I'd love to thank you this morning as we're getting our Tuesday going.

towing a rather broad line between French Impressionism and the American song. Charles Tomlinson Griffiths with a beautiful piece to begin Breakfast Blend this morning. A Barcarolle, performed by pianist Carol Rosenberger. Music from the Upstate New Yorker. And a lovely beginning to our program this morning. You're listening to Breakfast Blend. And I'm your host, Emilio Alvarez, giving you one last opportunity here to pick up the KMFA t-shirt and the socks, if you'd like to add those to your collection as well. Both of those are available today on this final day of our fun drive. 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It's a great way to start your day and know that you are getting us one step closer to being fully funded today. We must be fully funded by 5 p.m. when Sarah Schneider says, yes, this drive is over. But we can finish before then. I believe we can. And it starts right here on Breakfast Blend. I think if we come up with a pretty good sum this morning, then hand things off to Diane. We all know that Diane will do well in the midday. And many listeners will be tuned in and energized here on this final day of the drive. But hey, how about some pre-energy here on Breakfast Blend? We'd love to hear from you to know that the station is important to the early morning hours, just as it is for getting through your day in the midday and for getting home in the afternoon commute. This morning is an important morning for classical music, for you certainly too, for your day. 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Thank you.

0: The overture to Handel Opera, his follow-up to Rinaldo, which set off excitement about Italian opera in England. And there is Berenice, or Berenice, the Queen of Egypt from Handel. We heard the overture to that Handel opera from the 1730s, performed there by the Philharmonia Chamber Orchestra, Pierre Boulez conducting. Hope you're enjoying the sounds this morning on your listener-supported station for classical music here in Central Texas and beyond. This is KMFA, and we are here because of supporters like you. Today we celebrate that on the final day of our Fall Fun Drive. 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

Beautiful Chopin music from a Chopin champion, the only American to ever win the International Chopin Piano Competition. That was all the way back in 1970. Still a champion of the form. Garrick Olson at the piano performing four mazurkas, Opus 67 by Friedrich Chopin. We love Chopin piano music, and it's only heard here on KMFA. 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

Some awesome soloists joining the Franz Liszt Chamber Orchestra, Jean-Pierre Rampal, Isaac Stern, Mstislav Rostropovich, the god of the cello. They're performing Vivaldi's Concerto in G for flute and violin, and also we mentioned that great cellist there too joining in. 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I'll get my jabs while you don't have a microphone in front of your face. I'm looking forward to you being on the air, though, buddy. I'm looking forward to thanking you for giving

0: Kevin Mallon leading the 13 Strings Chamber Orchestra with the Sinfonia in D Major, Opus 2, Number 6 by Franz Ignaz Beck. 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This is KMFA. 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It's going to be a huge year for us here at KMFA. It's our 60th year on the year. 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

0: And just like that, Guillermo walked in and he said, I could sing it better than that guy. So let's hear it. Go for it, Guillermo.
1: No, it won't work.
0: maybe
1: after 9 o'clock.
0: Okay,
1: we get a little warmed up.
0: That's right.
1: Doing our vocal warm-ups here in the studio with Emilio now.
0: No, he's no slouch, Pavarotti. We love Pavarotti. They're singing Rossini's La Danza, some exciting music to get our day started to. This is KMFA, where you can tune in for all the excitement, for all the beauty, for all of just the fun sounds and fun people to start your day with here at KMFA. One of those fun people is Guillermo. Guillermo, what are we doing here today?
1: Kicking off the last day of KMFA's fall membership drive, and we want to kick it off strong. We want to finish off strong. 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I would love to hear from you here on Breakfast Blend. It's a reunite. There's your vocal warm-up. I'm so happy to be
0: There's something wrong with your microphone. It's just cutting me off.
1: See
0: if I can fix it.
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0: 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I was going to say, there is that breakfast blend trifecta. You know what it is. Coffee, tacos, and classical music.
1: And Guillermo and Emilio. 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
0: 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We're working on those Pentafecta t-shirts right now. But for now, you can pick up the KMFA t-shirt. $8 per month. It's yours. We'd love to send one your way. It says, KMFA listeners, the rhythm beneath every broadcast. And today, on this last day of the drive, we'd love to send one your way. Make sure you pick that up before they're gone, because these are limited run t-shirts. We want to make sure you get your new KMFA t-shirt. And also, you see these socks, Guillermo?
1: Oh, yeah. Those are great. They got the KMFA logo on it, on key offbeat, and of course the iconic KMFA star note. And Emilio, do you have a pair of KMFA socks?
0: I have the old ones. Yeah,
1: me too. I can't wear them anymore.
0: I've been carefully preserving them because I was like, I don't know when the KMFA socks are.
1: You have
0: ever
1: them in a
0: back.
1: Glass case at they, home.
0: They're in a box. And it's nice wood grain. It's got a good stain on it.
1: Exactly.
0: You know, a lock on it, padlocked.
1: And I think that's fair because these socks don't come around often. Same with the t-shirts. I mean, once that design is gone, the best time to get it is during that fall membership drive. And this t-shirt features you, the KMFA listener, the rhythm beneath this broadcast. 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And why not use that t-shirt as an opportunity to become a new member if you've never KMFA in the past? It's $8 per month. And yes, you get this wonderful t-shirt and you get to show that you're a KMFA ambassador and supporter. 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
0: Yeah, many perks to giving to KMFA. 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

0: Christopher Hogwood leading the Academy of Ancient Music with the Overture No. 5 in D Major by Thomas Arne. Some early music here early on a Tuesday morning. I hope you're having a great day so far, and thanks for starting it here with KMFA. We ask that you participate in this broadcast in a huge way as we're trying to finish up this fall fun drive. Guillermo, we have a nice balance here. What is this? It's been updated. It's even better than I thought we were doing. And still a little push to do, though. Tell me about this. What do we got to raise today?
1: We have a fresh number. We're feeling good about it, but we are calling on you to help us raise $14,700 more dollars by 6 p.m. And really, that's a big number for sure. We're going to need momentum throughout the day, and we're going to need to kick things off strong today. So for a KMFA to be able to reach its goal, for us to hit that amount that we have carefully calculated that we need to be able to keep this music on the air, keep the lights on, as we say, keep planning more programs and concerts in the Draylen Mason Music Studio farther and farther into the future. $14,700 is our big target. And so we need to kick off that momentum. If you have a moment this morning, call the phone number 806-741-8171. 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
0: Yeah, you're our technical expert, obviously.
1: I used a lot of technical jargon there.
0: KMFA.org is where you can give online. Call 806-741-8171. We would love to have you plugged into the station today. We're off to a little bit of a slow start here on our final day of the drive. Hey, I'm off to a bit of a slow start myself, personally. We're getting a little bit caffeinated, and it's nice to enjoy this music together. But understand that this music is only here because of people who've picked up the phone in the past, and it's only going to stay here because of you picking up the phone today. 806-741-8171. Hey, I want to thank all the people who stopped by the station on Saturday. During your shift, actually, I suggested that there was a Guillermo petting zoo. How many how many carrot sticks did you eat that day?
1: Oh, there were so many.
0: They're
1: hundreds.
0: So generous when they come by. No, it was great to see some fresh faces, people who've not been to the station before, people who've been here many, many times. Tell me about it, Guillermo. How was it?
1: It was fantastic. We opened our doors here at KMFA. It was an open house, and people came on by the studio to meet some of our famous hosts. We had the Spirio piano playing upstairs. And of course, I was in the booth here waving to people through the glass. And some people got to kind of come look behind the scenes and do a little tour of the studio in between songs. So it was a lot of fun. We got to meet a lot of people. And it's so great to connect with the community. I don't know if you're like me, but sometimes I meet someone in person. I'm like, oh, you're out there. This is important work that we're doing. People showing their appreciation is just, for me, one of the best parts of these drives. So if you're part of that community, you know, Amelia, you mentioned coffee. Depending on how you have your coffee, you can support KMFA for about the price of a cup. I mean, it's just talking $8 per month, right? That gets you the t-shirt. I think if we did
0: $8 per day for me.
1: That's exactly what I'm saying. So if you can adjust your budget just a little bit and support KMFA, we promise that contribution goes a long, long way because, of course, we add all of those things up together. It takes the entire community. You don't have to take it all on your own shoulders. You can just do a little bit, do what works for you. $8 a month, even if it's $5 a month, call 806-741-8171 or go to KMFA.org.

0: 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David Bradshaw at the piano performing 11 Landler by Franz Schubert. 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If you're just looking to get your day going on the right note, we've got all the right notes for you here at KMFA day in and day out today. We ask that you participate in this final day of our fall fund drive. We're still looking to raise $14,700 of that. What part of that can you contribute at KMFA.org? It's going to take our entire community. We're not just looking for one person to write one big check, even though that would be really, really cool. It's going to take lots of $8 per month gifts. Guillermo, you were up here on Saturday. Mm-hmm. You saw that collection of old KMFA t-shirts. We opened up the vault, which is really just a couple of old cardboard boxes that have been stuck in the closet filled with old KMFA t-shirts. But I thought it was really cool to see some of the old KMFA t-shirt designs and get a little bit nostalgic out there.
1: It is really cool, and I don't want to blow your mind, but think about the t-shirts that we don't have any more of. I mean, there's, if you really went back and had a catalog of that collection of t-shirts, I mean we've missed out on a bunch. We got to go track them down somewhere or find an old listener.
0: I know there are some listeners who have their own personal catalog of KMFA t-shirts.
1: Yeah, I do, but it only goes back a certain number of years.
0: I'm talking about the people who've been listening for 60 years, the entirety of KMFA's history. I'm sure there is some sort of museum collection of KMFA t-shirts out there.
1: And not only that, but their life is a catalog of this wonderful music now. Some people have spent decades on decades with KMFA. We've been around for almost 60 years. So if you want to support this wonderful legacy, call 806-741-8171 or go to KMFA.org.
0: And not to be glossed over, we have a new KMFA t-shirt. If you are one of those people who has been collecting for a while, it's time to pick up the new design. If this is going to be your first KMFA t-shirt, how special that you are starting your KMFA t-shirt
1: collection. Gotta start somewhere.
0: This is the last day of the fall fund drive. We want to make sure that one is coming your way. $8 per month. Is that within your means? We know it is. It's within my means. If I just take one less shot of espresso every once in a while, we'll add up to $8, and I think everyone will be a lot happier at that point. KMFA.org or 806-741-8171. We have important business to take care of today. $14,700 left to raise. Wow. Peter Bay made a gift. Thank you, Peter Bay. Congratulations. Awesome. On your final season leading the Austin Symphony. We are very excited about Trouble in Tahiti later this month.
1: Yeah.
0: Performing that Leonard Bernstein work. That's so cool. It's an underperformed work, and they're going to have so much fun over there. The audience is going to have so much fun. Thank you, Peter, for your contribution. Thank you to everyone who's waking up with us this morning. Go to KMFA.org. Join the maestro with your gift at 806-741-8171. We can't wait to thank you next.
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0: David Zinman leading the Baltimore Symphony Orchestra with music by Aaron Copland. Copland obviously had some very fun times in Latin America, inspired there to write his Danzón Cubano. And that's a wonderful selection, especially this month, Guillermo. It's Hispanic Heritage Month.
1: That's right. That's my favorite month of the year, favorite 30 days.
0: Half and half month. And yes, we're glad to be celebrating here. There's so much great music to enjoy with our community here, especially in Central Texas. And KMFA has our own special blend of classical music. We call it On Key and Off Beat. Every single day, our broadcast reflects our community here. And glad to be celebrating Hispanic Heritage Month, especially with my brother from the Valley, Guillermo, here this morning.
1: Right.
0: Guillermo, how can we support this music? Let's hear it.
1: 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You know, Emilio talked about offbeat. Really what that means here at KMFA is what music is going to bring in people from outside of the classical music, you know, not to call it a bubble, but really we want to spread that that gateway, that opportunity farther and wider. And that's what we mean by offbeat is we do make the effort to make this music accessible for everybody. So call 806-741-8171.
0: And to that effect, we have some Dave Brubeck coming up in this hour. Some of you jazz heads who have tuned in for a long time, we've got a really cool arrangement of a Brubeck favorite coming up. Music from Igor Stravinsky to get you inspired coming up and get you energized, because it looks like we need a little bit of energy on this Tuesday. Well, things are off to a little bit of a slow start here as we're trying to raise our final $14,700 and make this final push here on the final day of the fall fund drive. But we do have some people to thank, right, Guillermo?
1: We do. We're getting started slow, but we are seeing the community rising and shining. Veronica from Round Rock supported the music. Thank you so much, Veronica, for listening. And she says, thank you so much for the wonderful programming and sharing classical music 24/7. 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Thank you so much, Veronica. It's great to hear stories like this. We'd like to hear from you and how you use KMFA and how you use this music in your life. 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

0: Reinhard Goebel leading Musica Antiqua Cologne with the Concerto Grosso in F Major by Johann David Heineken. A bit more early music here as this Tuesday is getting going here on your listener-supported KMFA. 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We still have $14,500 left to raise. Guillermo, are you excited or what?
1: 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We're centered here in East Downtown Austin. 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That's high school orchestras, bands, and choirs. And we even have some fantastic sounding middle schools on there. And we've been doing work to really accumulate this beautiful database of these performances that's going to be around for a long time. 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And KMFA thinks we think here it's really important to do that work. 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
0: Definitely not. 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

0: music from Igor Stravinsky to get you excited and get your morning going with some fireworks. So we heard fireworks. Do you want to say it in French? You've been working on it.
1: Yes. I was getting coached a second ago. Feu d'artifice.
0: That's pretty good.
1: I'm getting a thumbs up from a French speaker.
0: Leonard Slatkin conducting the London Philharmonic. And it's here on KMFA. And you can tune into that excitement every single day because people have supported the station year in and year out. 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You can call 806-741-8171 to be one of the amazing people that we need to hear from on this final day of the drive. Okay, I'm going to ask you to do a different accent. How's your New York accent?
1: You don't want to hear that. Okay. I was born in South Texas, went to school in East Texas, live in Central Texas. You don't want to hear my New York. You don't want to hear my New York accent. Is that even close?
0: I think your mic is broken again. But we have someone to thank who's tuning in New York.
1: Yes, we have. I want to give a special thanks to Matthew, who's listening from New York, New York. I've been listening to KMFA since my student days at UT when KMFA wasn't yet a 24-hour station. Thank you for helping expand my classical music horizons at that time and your ongoing terrific range of programming. Thank you so much, Matthew. Thank you for listening. Mm-hmm. And thanks for that wonderful sentiment because we love to hear stories about music discovery and people who are expanding those horizons. You know, we talk a lot about classical music. It's a wide umbrella of music. It's not just the classical period and the Baroque period. It's a wide variety of music, and we really believe there's something here for everyone, and I know that Matthew believes that. So thank you for the support. Thank you for listening. Thanks for being a fan of Breakfast Blend and all of our wonderful music.
0: Thank you, Matthew.
1: That's 24 hours a day. That's really special, Emilio.
0: It is, yeah. 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We still have about $13,500 left to raise in our fund drive. 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
1: That's right. We're trying to fund our entire next year. We're trying to get enough money in the budget for us to be able to plan ahead and plan in advance. And you know, these fund drives have gotten shorter and shorter over the years. And that's because we want to get back to playing the music. We want to be as efficient as possible. 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
0: All right, something a little jazzy to take us to the top of the hour. Dave Brubeck, this is the soundtrack to your giving, getting your Tuesday going. 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

0: Quartet San Francisco celebrating some West Coast jazz sounds at the tail end of our 7 o'clock hour, bringing us into 8 o'clock here. Dave Brubeck's Blue Rondo a la Turk, all the blue notes that you needed on your Tuesday morning. They're here on KMFA. All the good notes that get your day started every single day. You can tune in and day out. Know that you're going to hear something special. Know that you're going to hear something interesting and fun and beautiful. That's what KMFA is here for. 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Guillermo is here with us this morning. How are you, my friend?
1: I'm doing fantastic.
0: It's the last day of the drive.
1: It's the last day of the drive, and I feel like our energy is just building up and building up. We want to raise $13,500 more today, and to put a little bit of fuel on the fire, this next hour, just this hour, we're going to add $100 to each gift. It sounds like a gift of any amount, and oh man, we've already eaten up 6 minutes. So, you want to take advantage of adding $100 to your gift, whether that's $20, $50, or make it $100 and make that make it like a double donation. It's just going to go farther. It's going to keep more wonderful music on the air. It's going to keep Emilio his job here on Breakfast Blend, and he does a fantastic job, but he does need your support. It does take financial contribution to keep the lights on here, to keep the computers running, just all of the fancy technological things that are beyond my pay grade for sure. I know for sure that it takes a community. That's what I know for a fact.
0: 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You're making me sweat it out over here.
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0: Oh, we got to have Mozart in our power hour here at KMFA. Mozart's Marriage of Figaro Overture, played by the Academy of St. Martin in the Fields, led by Sir Neville Mariner. 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
1: I'm just going to repeat everything you're saying.
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1: 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Is that what you were looking for?
0: I was hoping for something. 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
1: I am going to repeat that, though, because it's a really, really big deal. Any gift that you make during this next hour, that also means... if 20 people called in the next 20 minutes, each one of them are getting $100 added to your gift. It's for the next hour. Really, it's for the next 46 minutes. Mm-hmm. 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You're going to make that music. You're going to make that contribution go even further. But you got to call now. 45 minutes is going to pass by. You're going to get going at work. And the fund drive is going to be over before you know it. 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
0: 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And this power hour, really, it's that jump start that we need here on a Tuesday to make sure that we ride through the rest of the day and get the station fully funded by the end of Sarah's shift this afternoon. $13,300 still left to raise on this final day of the drive. It is power hour. Each gift gets $100 added to it. So give whatever amount is right for you. Even if you've already given so far this drive, you can add another $20 gift and make $120 worth of impact onto this station. Thank you so much for your contributions. Hey, we have a couple people to thank, right, Guillermo?
1: That's absolutely right. Thank you to Kathy from Austin, who got her t-shirts. Kathy's getting a t-shirt, $100 added to her gift, and she's also getting wonderful classical music 24 hours a day, 7 days a week. So thank you so much, Kathy. We also have a Tony from Round Top, who says, good morning, guys. I'm already a sustaining member and have contributed, but I wanted to add more. I wanted to give more. That was truly amazing, the music that Emilio just played. And Tony wanted to add that I miss... It looks like Emilio, but they might have meant Guillermo also. I miss Guillermo when he's not on the air.
0: That's not what was said.
1: I can't imagine KMFA without... Guillermo, I think, is what it says on that comment.
0: It's all Emilio.
1: It's spelled weird, but I think we meant. Thank you so much, Tony.
0: Tony is a Breakfast Blend fan. Thank you, Tony, for your contribution. Already making another contribution. Tony's a Brubeck fan. I love it.
1: Yes.
0: Love to play some Brubeck for you, Tony. Thanks for listening in Round Top, which is its own classical mecca. Yeah. Mm-hmm. And we're glad to be supporting all of Central Texas with classical music. 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Guess what? Tony's gift, $100 was added onto it. Kathy's gift, $100 was added onto it. Matthew, thank you for your contributions today. It is power hour for the next, how many more minutes? 43 more minutes. So take advantage of this power hour. 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Thank you.

0: playing some Telemon this morning, and Guillermo, this is one thing that Sarah tells me all the time. She's like, if I play Telemon, people start giving. And I said, oh.
1: They call the telephone? Is that where you're going with this?
0: Oh, my gosh.
1: I stole it. Pulled the rug.
0: Well, that's not where I was going. But
1: sorry, continue.
0: No, I'll continue. One time I played Telemon and nobody called. I said, Sarah, nobody called for Telemon. You said when you play Telemon, they call. Mm-hmm. And she said, when I play Telemon, that's what she said.
1: I said, that's even better. Okay. That's good. I believe it. Absolutely.
0: This time they called. Telemon.
1: They did.
0: The concerto in D major for three trumpets and strings. We heard the English Chamber Orchestra performing there. And people were calling. And so I would love to hear from more and more people in this power hour. Every gift that is given right now, $100 is added to it automatically, but only for the next 33 minutes. And this is when I love to see the $5 gifts come in, the $25 mm-hmm. gifts, the $100 gifts, because automatically $100 is added to your gift. It is worth it for you to pick up the phone and call 806-741-8171. It's always worth it, but now you can justify it and say $100 is added to my gift automatically when I go to KMFA.org. You want to thank some of these people, Guillermo?
1: Absolutely. We know you're out there. We know you're listening because Power Hour is taking off. Thank you to Barbara, who says she depends on the station for her music and loves when Mozart plays on Breakfast Blend. Thank you so much, Emilio. Thank you, Barbara, for supporting the music on KMFA. And hey, you got $100 added to your gift. As we said, if five people call in, we're going to add $500. But if 20 people come, 20 people call, 30 people go to the website, I'm not going to do the math, but each of you, if you call before 9 o'clock, we're going to add $100 to your gift. Amelia's shaking his head because I won't do the math here.
0: It's just $100. Just know that $100 is added to your gift. Thank you, Barbara, for your gift. Thank you, Nathaniel mm-hmm. in Austin. Somebody tuned in Naples, Florida.
1: Awesome.
0: With an anonymous gift. Thank you, Naples, Florida. Greg in Houston. Houston, we love to get these Houston listeners because I like to think of them as adopted listeners, mm-hmm. right? They lost their classical station a while back, and it was cool because we got boxes and boxes of CDs from that station, mm-hmm. which is built out our library upstairs. But it's also great to hear from Houston listeners realizing that, their neighbors still have a classical station over here in Austin, and it is an awesome station, and we're glad to have those Houston listeners. Doug in Austin picking up the new KMFA t-shirt, mm-hmm. 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
3: 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Pianist Anton Nell and violinist Sandy Yamamoto perform the Franck Violin Sonata with commentary by author Tom Wolfe, based on his biography of the violinist Leah Lubeschutz. 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Tickets and more information at austinchambermusic.org.

0: Some lovely Scandinavian scenes this morning. Lars-Erik Larsson's Pastoral Suite, played by the Helsingborg Symphony Orchestra, led by Aku Kamu. 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Guillermo, it is Power Hour.
1: Well, it's power. We got 16 minutes.
0: Power 16 minutes. Mm-hmm. It doesn't rhyme, though.
1: It doesn't rhyme, but...
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1: That's right. We want to kick off the fun drive, kick off the last day of the fun drive really, really strongly. 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Call 806-741-8171.
0: I want to thank two anonymous givers in Austin. Thank you for your gift. I want to thank Jenny, who is also listening in Austin. Jenny says, so happy to know that my beloved Brooklyn Bunch may be listening when I am. Brings us closer. You want to pull out your Brooklyn accent now?
1: No.
0: We're not doing that anymore.
1: We had to cut that last one.
0: Oh, yeah. Thank you, Jenny. Yeah, this music is meant to just bring us closer together as a community. Wherever you're tuned in right now, you're listening with people who love this music right alongside you. A lot of people love that Brubeck earlier that we got to listen to.
1: That's right.
0: People who love the Scandinavian sounds or who love Mozart and Beethoven and Bach. 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It's the end of the Power Hour. 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
1: There's such a variety of music on KMFA from morning to night, and that's because we know we have a huge community that different people like different things, but there's something for everybody under that classical umbrella, and we hope that you find something that you love. 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
1: 9 out of 10.
0: Thank you. 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Thank you.

0: A symphony in B-flat major by Johann Stamitz. We heard Donald Armstrong conducting the New Zealand Chamber Orchestra. Guillermo, you got a New Zealand accent? We're not doing any more accents this morning. You're listening to KMFA. Thanks for tuning in this morning to Breakfast Blend. We have our special guest, Guillermo Delgado. You normally hear him on Saturday mornings.
1: That's right. Saturday afternoons and Sunday afternoons.
0: Afternoons. 806-741-8171. 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We are still in the final minutes of our power hour. Guillermo, if you're on the phone right now or on the website, what's happening to your gift?
1: So you do still have time. 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You're going to get in the final minutes, get the opportunity. You're going to take advantage of getting $100 added to your gift. So whatever that gift is, you're getting in for power. But this is the last call. This is we're wrapping it up after this.
0: Last call for power hour.
1: That's exactly right. So if you're thinking about getting on the phone right now, you're going to make it. 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
0: We had a couple anonymous givers in Austin. 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
0: If you're finish. 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

0: getting us waltzing along this morning. Franz Lehár's Merry Widow, Siren of the Dance Waltz, played by Eric Kunzel and Cincinnati Pops, and opening up our final hour together this morning here on a terrific Tuesday, our final hour during the fun drive, the fall fun drive of Breakfast Blend. And what part of $12,000 can you contribute to us right now? It's our final day of the drive. $12,000 is our goal to get us fully funded by the end of the day today. I think we could take up a nice chunk of that in this hour, Guillermo. What's the number to call?
1: We sure can. The phone number is 806-741-8171. You can also give safely and securely at KMFA.org. And we are chipping away at this goal. We have, again, it's $12,000 more. That's by 6 p.m. But if you have a moment right now, take a second out of your day to support that wonderful music that you love. You don't want to be frantic at the end of the day calling Sarah. We're going to put Sarah on the phones at the very end of the day, so so she can answer your calls directly. But yeah, don't wait till the end of the day. Help us keep the momentum. 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
0: I want to thank a couple anonymous givers in Austin. Thank you for your contributions. One picking up the new KMFA t-shirt. That's awesome. Another anonymous giver in Pflugerville. Thank you for your contribution. An anonymous giver in Leander who says, thank you for all you do. Thank you for being the power behind this broadcast. In Leander, also picking up a t-shirt. Maureen in Bastrop says, thank you for all the beautiful music you share with us. Thank you, Maureen. And Always and Forever Pets in New Braunfels. You know what? Sometimes I think my cat has my credit card.
1: Oh, really?
0: And this maybe supports that theory. Thank you, Always and Forever Pets in New Braunfels, who love the station, and thanks for all we do. 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New Braunfels. 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It's a very important mission. Yes, KMFA.org is where you can make your contribution here in the final hour of Breakfast Blend today. 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
1: 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And we're seeing here Pflugerville, Leander, Bastrop, and New Braunfels. We know the community stretches back many decades, mm-hmm. and it stretches far and wide. We want to hear from you if you're listening. Maybe you're in Buda or Kyle. Love to hear from South Austin as well. Or if you're listening from outside of Texas, you know that KMFA is that powerful that you've either taken KMFA with you when you've left Austin, or you've discovered it some other way. This music is available, I like to say, in any time zone. You can listen any time of the day. Maybe you're on the other side of the world listening mm-hmm. to Jess Griggs, like during your work time. It's really it's something that's very special and something that's very unique. Mm-hmm. And we KMFA plans to be here another 60 years, but we can only do that with your support.
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0: Simon Standage with violin in hand, featured in front of Collegium Musicum 90 with La Cetra Concerto No. 4 by Alessandro Marcello, Italian Baroque music here on this terrific Tuesday morning. You're listening to Breakfast Blend for just about 40 more minutes. We're here with you this morning. I'm joined by Guillermo Delgado. You hear him on the weekends, but here waking up early with us this morning. Guillermo, you seem well caffeinated.
1: Yeah, I'm doing great. I've had a couple of shots of espresso, working with my half calf now. We're doing great.
0: Yeah. Right in and out to the end here, and we're near the end. We've got $11,900 left to raise by 6 p.m. I believe we could get that under $11,000 by the end of this program. What part of that can you do? You are essential to this broadcast, as our t-shirt says. 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
1: That's right. If you are a fan of Breakfast Blend, if you love listening to this music while having your coffee or getting ready for the day, if this music sets you up to have a better day, if you're Emilio's number one fan, we're still looking for that person. We know they're out there somewhere, but
0: yeah, my mom is listening. Yeah.
1: if you use this music in your daily life, we'd like to hear from you right now. Don't wait until later. You never know. You want to help us keep the momentum and give us that spirit, give us that energy. Mm-hmm. And this is also going to be my last shift on the drive. So I'd love to hear from you. I'd love to see your name if you're in New Braunfels or Bastrop or Austin. 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
0: We have some fun gifts this drive around. We had an anonymous giver in Austin pick up the new KMFA socks, which are limited edition, and they are backed by popular demand. It's been a few years since we've had KMFA socks, and now we have those available there. Great for dressing up or dressing down, however you want to wear these KMFA socks. 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
1: It's classical music for the people, by the people. 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
0: So creative. What a mind.
1: Absolutely, absolutely. 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

0: Pepe Romero, one of the members of the royal family of guitarists, Los Romeros, we heard his performance of Venezuelan Waltzes by Venezuelan composer Antonio Lauro. And just some happy sounds from the guitar to get our day going. You're listening to Breakfast Blend here on a terrific Tuesday. It is also the final day of our Fall Fun Drive, which is something to celebrate, being community supported, community funded, and having an awesome community of supporters here for almost 60 years strong here in Central Texas. 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You know about that. 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Guillermo is here for just another 27 minutes. How are you feeling, Guillermo?
1: I'm feeling great. I hate to leave. I'm enjoying this music here on Breakfast Blend, enjoying hanging out with you, and enjoying the support from our community. $11,900 left by 6 p.m. And you don't need to think about the big number. 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

0: or call 806-741-8171. This is our last break. This is the last time we're going to come on the air and ask you for your contributions during Breakfast Blend, and then we'll hand things off to Diane at the top of the hour. Guillermo, what do you got, man? This is your last chance.
1: We're looking for the final few people, the final few fans of Breakfast Blend to do their part. So whatever that is, whatever that means to you, whether it's $5, $10, if you can become a monthly sustainer, if you're someone who can give every month, it could be $5 or $10. That's a huge impact on KMFA. It allows us to plan for the future. It knows that there's a reliable stream of income coming in. We'd love to welcome you in to the KMFA family during Breakfast Blend. Diane Donovan, I know she's got a lot of fans and stuff too, but we want to hear from the Emilio fans, the Guillermo fans. We want to wrap up
0: the
1: this morning.
0: Emilio fans.
1: The Team Gear Emilio, which we've heard from. 806-741-8171 is the phone number. I would love to thank you here in the next few seconds, actually. I guess it's my last break. So
0: that's right. Guillermo, maybe $8 a month, and we'd love to send you the new KMFA listeners shirt. It says KMFA listeners, the rhythm beneath every broadcast. I'm looking at this paper, but you're wearing the shirt.
1: I'm wearing it. You don't have to look
0: at it. Looks good on you. That's a good color on you.
1: Good color. Yeah, I think it's a great color for everyone. It's a marine green. It's a widely approved green. It's just deep enough. It's got like a nice kind of a little bit of nature, a little bit of depth to it. And of course, it features the KMFA listeners, the rhythm beneath every broadcast. So you are the rhythm. 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
0: I'm looking forward to seeing lots and lots of marine green out there in the community. 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We've sent out quite a few, which is really, really nice. Yeah. I want to thank an anonymous giver in Austin for your contribution. Thank you. Thank you, Steve in Austin, for a gift as well. Getting it in here at the end of Breakfast Blend. Thank you to everyone who's given so far this morning, listening. Lots of Austin listeners waking up with us this morning, Round Top, all the way out in New York City and Brooklyn and Marble Falls and Cedar Park and Pflugerville. Thank you to everyone who's given so far this morning. We must continue to support the station. We have $11,700 left to call this thing done, to wrap up this drive. Thank you to everyone who's given this week. I've been your host, Emilio Alvarez. Diane's coming up at 10 o'clock. This has been Breakfast Blend. I'll join you again tomorrow morning, and we will just celebrate on our Wednesday morning. Guillermo, thank you. Thanks for waking up this morning.
1: Thanks for having me. I've had a great time.
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0: Putting the cap on breakfast blend for the day, it was the Romance in F minor, Opus 11 by Antonín Dvořák. We heard the Polish National Radio and Television Orchestra led by Kamila Kolczynski, and it was Ilya Kahler playing violin.
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2: 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Pianist Anton Nell and violinist Sandy Yamamoto perform the Franck Violin Sonata with commentary by author Tom Wolfe, based on his biography of the violinist Leah Lubeschutz. Tickets include a copy of the book and a reception following the performance. Tickets and more information at austinchambermusic.org.
0: A very good morning to you. Welcome to Midday Oasis. I'm Diane Donovan. I will be with you for the next 5 hours or so. And it is day 7 of our fall membership drive, which means it's the last day of our fall membership drive, and every donation counts right now. We are counting down to a successful end of our drive. And at this point, it was a great morning on Breakfast Blend, and everybody who's joined us over the last few days with a donation, we have $11,700 to go to reach our goal, to end the drive successfully. That's pretty amazing. And we would love to hear from you. 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We would love to thank you next. I'd love to thank you next. And the way you can give is by going to kmfa.org, and that's where you can actually look at the KMFA Groovy Socks, $13 a month or more. You can grab the socks or the t-shirt, which I'm wearing one now. I'm not wearing your t-shirt. Your t-shirt is waiting to go out to you when you can swing $8 or more per month for KMFA, and then you can wear your KMFA pride, etc. But please be that person of action now. Don't wait for someone else to do this. 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

We just heard music by William Boyce, an overture, and that was his overture number 9 in A major. Cantilena was led by Adrian Shepherd. And wow, we are in the final day of our fall membership drive. I'm Diane Donovan with you weekdays from 10 a.m. to 3 p.m. So delighted to see all the folks supporting KMFA. 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The number to call is 806-741-8171, or you may give at kmfa.org, and you can grab the t-shirt with your generous gift of $8 or more per month. We also have the socks, $13 or more per month. You can wear those in great style. We started off today at $11,700 to go to end this drive successfully. We are now down to $11,605. I'm sure that by the end of this first hour of Midday Oasis, we can get under $11,000 for sure, but I'd like to see us get under $10,000. So that's a lot of us doing our part. One person could give, the amount right now, but we're just asking you to do your part, and only you can tell us. So if you can afford $200 a month for KMFA, that's great. $5 a month also works very well for us indeed. And every donation right now is getting us ever closer to that finish line. I can see it. I started seeing the finish line yesterday, and today I can see it. There are a whole bunch of people waiting to cheer you on when you make your donation. And there are, we got the Gatorade out there and lots of water. So just should I say race to the phone? I don't want you to hurt yourself. Just head to the phone, 806-741-8171, or go to kmfa.org. And we'd love to thank you next. Can we get, let's see, we're at $11,680. Can we get under $10,000 in the next, 42 minutes? I think we can if you do your part. Great thanks.

We just heard The Reverie and Caprice by Hector Berlioz. Giovanni Radivo was the violinist, and we heard the National Orchestra of Lyon, led by Leonard Slatkin. You're tuned in to Midday Oasis. I'm Diane Donovan. This is the final day of our fall membership drive, and in this hour, we're trying to get under $10,000 to end this drive successfully. As it stands now, we just heard from a couple of anonymous listeners, we're at $11,485 to go to end the drive successfully. But I'm hoping that in the next 33 minutes or so, we can get under $10,000. And I'm not asking you to do that whole $1,485. No. Just do your part. If you can give that amount, that's just great. We'll be happy to take it. But whatever you can give, $10 a month, $20 a month. And don't forget, if you've never given before, this is a perfect day to become a brand new member and wear it proudly. Just say, yeah, I love KMFA and I'm proud that I'm a donor. And another way you can show your pride is by grabbing that t-shirt, $8 or more per month, the KMFA t-shirt. It's all about the listeners and the fact that you are the rhythm beneath the broadcast. So thank you so much for being that person of action, somebody who just made a donation from Austin. You know, this is how it's worked for close to 60 years with wonderful gifts from our community. And last year we lost our federal funding, so now we are 100% supported by our listeners. I know one thing for sure, you are a listener. And the other thing I know is you probably have been wanting to give for a little while and just didn't get around to it. And lo and behold, we are on the last day of our fall membership drive. Please be that person of action now. We know what KMFA means to you. We've had so many beautiful comments over the last few days. And a dear person called in this morning saying that the music meant so much at a very difficult and sad time. Well, thank you. Thank you for supporting KMFA, but thank you for letting us know how you use it. I've been here 25 years, so I've had it through good times and not so good times personally, but the music was always there. That is the key, and we would love to thank you next. You can make your generous gift at 806-741-8171 or go to kmfa.org. What part of $1,485 can you do today? $1,500? That works for us. We just heard from another anonymous listener. I like to say all of my friends are anonymous. Yeah, that's so generous. Thank you. Thank you for being that person of action. I know, oh, I think you got the t-shirt too. Wonderful. I'd love to thank you next. And you tell us the amount you can give now. I can never give the amount of money that KMFA means to me, but I do what I can. And that's a reflection of so many of our listeners. We're going to listen to some music next. Maybe you'll make your call during this next piece, the Warsaw Concerto. It was for a movie, written for a movie, and the composer is Richard Adensel. And they wanted to use a piece by Rachmaninoff, but they couldn't afford to do that in the movie, so they asked Richard Adensel to write something kind of like Rachmaninoff, hence the Warsaw Concerto. Okay, the number to call, 806-741-8171, or you can go to kmfa.org, where you want to be new, renew, or give that additional gift. Thank you.

0: the Warsaw Concerto, music written for the movies and a fine piece, and it does kind of sound like Rachmaninoff. Richard Adensel's music was performed by the Cincinnati Pops, led by Eric Kunzel, and the soloist was William Tritt.
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0: Hey folks, Diane Donovan with you on Midday Oasis, and we are in the final day of our fall membership drive, and in this hour, trying to get under $10,000 in the big picture to end this drive successfully. But in this hour, we have $1,315.68. Add one penny to that, and we will be under $10,000. And to illustrate like the sizes of gifts we get, a lot of people support us with a sustaining membership at $10 a month. That's $120 for the year. And then we have other people who join us at $100 a month, and that's $1,200 for the year. If we had one $1,200 donation, $100 a month, and one $10 donation a month, we would be under $10,000. That's how it works. It's my kind of math. I hope it's your kind of math as well. Great thanks to another anonymous listener in Austin. Thank you so very much. And an anonymous listener in Cedar Creek. And you know, it's so interesting to me. Yeah, everybody was anonymous in my first hour, but we still have like 18 and a half minutes to go. We can definitely hit this goal if you just do your part. Let's get under 10,000. So in order to do that, how about $1,316? We will be there. One person at $100 a month, another person at $10 a month, a couple people at $50 a month. We will be there, but we want to hear from you. You've been thinking about it. You probably meant to give earlier. We hear that all the time. Today's the last day of the drive. And I'd love to be able to thank you on the air today. It would mean so much. Make your generous gift at kmfa.org, or you may call 806-741-8171. And if you give some larger amounts, you can still ask, of course, for the T-shirt. That's at the level of $8 or more per month. And I see a few people took the T-shirt today. For $13 or more a month, you can have your souls filled with KMFA, meaning the soul of KMFA. That's what you are. And our star note is on the soul of the socks. So we're hoping you will do your part. Can you get us under $10,000 right now? Just in doing so, let's get $1,316 to be under that $10,000 mark. Please don't wait for someone else. Your first moment of discovery, unless you've been listening from day one, your first moment of discovery was provided by someone else. So we would love to thank you next and let this music inspire you. If you do so now, you will be the toast of the town. This is music by Quinn Mason. KMFA.org.

I second that. Woo! That was Toast of the Town by Quinn Mason. James Ross led the National Orchestral Institute Philharmonic. And as you may know, Quinn Mason was our very first composer in residence. And so much going on at KMFA for all these years, for close to 60 years. In a couple of buildings now, we're in our forever home, and we can do so much more, bring you live concerts and such. Many of them are free during the day. So we want to thank you for supporting all that KMFA does. And I want to see, we have another person to thank. Thank you so much. We're at $11,212.68. Was hoping we'd get under 10 in this first hour just to put us in good stead, and we'd be sliding down that hill. I know you're busy. I know you're busy. So many people during this day part say, you know, I'm listening while at work. And sometimes you just can't make it to the phone, or even you're probably on a computer, but sometimes you can't tear away from your actual work. We get it. But I'm hoping you will do your part right now because you've meant to do so long. And today is the final day of our fall membership drive. The number you can call to give generously is 806-741-8171. You may also call kmfa.org. Oh, we're down to $10,991 by 6 p.m. today. Can we get under that $10,000 in the next few minutes? You tell me. I can't tell you what you can give, but every gift is appreciated. We said that throughout the drive. If you can swing $5 away, you know we'll put it to good use. $10 a month, and some folks can give $200 a month. Everybody just gives what they can, but everybody has equal access. 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Times are a little bit tough, and we understand that. So if you can swing an extra gift just to honor those who cannot give right now, we would love to hear from you. KMFA.org or call 806-741-8171. And do remember that we have a couple of thank you gifts, and I've already got my t-shirt. We're all wearing the t-shirt today here at KMFA, gorgeous teal, and it's celebrating KMFA listeners. And there's that on the front with, you know, you are the rhythm behind every broadcast. But we also have the star note on the back with KMFA. And this morning, when I was getting ready for work, I thought, why? It's a little tight around my neck. Why? Because I had it on backwards. Because we had that nice star note, and it looked like the front of a t-shirt, but then I realized the error of my ways. Whether you like to wear your t-shirts properly or back to front or inside out, it doesn't matter. 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

0: The Clarinots performed that music by Rossini, some music from William Tell, the Danza. And longtime listeners know that the first piece ever played on KMFA back in 1967 was the William Tell Overture. And so that was just a subliminal message, in case you didn't get it. But in any case, we want to thank you so much for doing your part all these years. Many people are still here with us who have listened since day one. Thank you. 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I love listening to her. Well, thank you. I said that and my face is turned red, but thank you. Thank you so much, Joey, for continuing to be that person of action. 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

0: I Vespri Siciliani Overture by Verdi. We heard the Orchestra of La Scala, led by Riccardo Muti. Guess what, folks? It's the final day of our fall membership drive. I'm Diane Donovan, host of Midday Oasis, and just reminding you that every dollar matters right now. We have a challenge to really help us do that last bit of heavy lifting. Do your part now, and it will become a breeze. We're matching dollars. Whatever you give right now, whether it's $10 or $100 or $1,200, it will be matched, and that's going to help us in a big, big way. Your dollars will be doubled for KMFA, and at this point, we are at $10,798 to go just to end the drive successfully. That's the big total that's left on the table, and you can be part of it by having your dollars matched. It is the last day of the drive. I'll give you the phone number and the website. Phone number is 806-741-8171, or you can go to kmfa.org. And I am here with Anthony McSpadden, the Chief Content Officer. Thanks for joining me, Anthony.
1: Thank you, Diane. You know, I was just thinking in the Vespri Siciliani Overture, the Investors Overture that you just played, the cymbals players are really busy.
0: That's right.
1: You can hear them working, and that's what we want now, is be that cymbal player right now. 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We've been on the air 59 years, coming up on 60 years in January. No format change. That's pretty impressive.
0: That's amazing.
1: 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She commented, "I started listening to KMFA when my family and I moved to Austin in 1977. It was the background of my life until I moved out of state in 1997, and nothing local has anything like it. Once you started streaming, I now have KMFA on in my home more often than not." From Georgia. Thank you, Andrea, for that wonderful comment. I'm glad to know that you're listening in Georgia. And if you are listening to us right now, it is the last day of the drive. If you wait till the end, well, this is your cue. It is getting close to the end. 806-741-8171.
0: Do it while we have the dollar for dollar match. 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
1: Yeah, and if you're a strategic giver, like I always say that I am, this is a great time strategically to give, because your dollars will be doubled. 806-741-8171. The lunch hour coming up in about 50 minutes or so. Do this before you go to lunch. It's really important, because it'll help us close out this drive successfully today. 806-741-8171.

0: with just a touch of a button, just a touch of your radio button or in the car or your streaming service, we went back 450 years in time to hear music by Johann Hermann Schein, Banchetto Musicale, banquet music. We heard the Eastman Brass Quintet. Wow, this is the final day of our fall membership drive. I'm Diane Donovan, with you every day, 10 to 3 every weekday. And I am here with Anthony McSpadden, our Chief Content Officer. And the update is we have $10,398 to raise to end this drive successfully. And you can double your dollars right now. That match doesn't happen all the time, but we really needed to get some momentum going. And great thanks to an anonymous listener in Luling for your very generous gift. Another anonymous listener in New Braunfels, and I think there's someone else too.
1: Yes, indeed, Diane. Frank in Hockley and made a generous donation. Thank you, Frank, for that. Thank you to our two anonymous donors, one from New Braunfels, one in Luling.
0: Yeah.
1: I want to go back to something Joey in Austin said. It is critical in our present situation that we support KMFA since it is a vital part of many people's day.
0: Yeah, I loved that.
1: Joey, you're exactly right. Thank you so much for that. And we endorse that.
0: We do. And you helped to make us endorse it. You helped to make everything happen here at KMFA. We're down to $10,148 to go to end the drive successfully. Right now, you can double your dollars to KMFA. It's so vital on this, the last day. It's so vital, as Joey said, because this resource, KMFA, with the music, with the concerts, it enriches our community. And so many people who have moved away for whatever reason, they're still listening online. 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
0: We would love to thank you next. 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
1: Yeah, and as I've said before, if you're someone who wants to give when your giving means the most, these doubling situations are the best time to do it. This is coming from a group of our donors who've put money aside and donated money to us and said, look, keep this aside to encourage others to give. You can do that with a match or with doubling, and that's what we're doing right now. We're doubling the dollars. So if you contribute $50, that becomes $100. If you contribute $100, it becomes $200, and so on. The math is easy. Just do times two, whatever amount you've decided to give.
0: Yeah.
1: And pick up the phone and call 806-741-8171. Help us knock down this number below $10,000 in the next few minutes. And then we can keep it going all the way down to zero later today. And this is actually a really good spot for us to be in right now. At this time of day, on the last day of the drive, we're in great shape, but we're in great shape because of listeners like you who are making contributions, who love the music, who love listening to Midday Oasis, who love listening to all the other programs on KMFA. 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
0: And we will listen to the Polonaise number 6 in A flat major, known as the Heroic by Chopin. I knew you'd know right away.
1: Yep.

0: No wonder they call it the heroic. That was the Polonaise No. 6 in A-flat major, Opus 53 by Chopin, known as the heroic. Marta Argerich was our soloist.
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0: I'm Diane Donovan, host of Midday Oasis, here with Anthony McSpadden, who is our chief content officer. And we're having it's an exciting time right now because it's the final day of our fall membership drive. And right now we have only $9,952 to go to end the drive successfully. What part of that can you do right now? And dollars are being doubled. So think about getting the KMFA socks. They look great. You'll look great in them. The star note is on the soul because you're the soul of KMFA. When you give $13 per month to KMFA, you can pick up the newest thank you gift. The socks, very comfortable and very stylish. 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So your $13 a month becomes $26 a month. Yeah. And like that for the year, that's a good chunk of money coming to KMFA. We would love to thank you next. You can go to kmfa.org or make the call 806-741-8171.
3: You know, and if you've got those socks, they are sandal approved, by the way.
0: Yes.
3: we expect to see you with those and sandals together. But if you want to look good and support great music at the same time, you could also check out our new t-shirt. And this is an interesting thing. All of the staff of KMFA are in the building today, and we're all wearing this new t-shirt. We did a nice little group photo on the staircase a little while ago. It is a beautiful shirt. It's in a marine green, and the text across the front says, KMFA listeners, the rhythm beneath every broadcast. Well, that's an $8 a month contribution to KMFA, and as Diane just pointed out, that will double, so it would be a $16 a month contribution. That doubling happens because of some wonderful donors of ours who put money into a kitty to say, hey, use this money to encourage others to donate and use it as a match. So that's what we're doing right now because it's the last day of the drive. Last day of the drive is always fun. It's always kind of frenetic and busy. And if you're someone who's calling right now and you're waiting to get through, stick with it. 806-741-8171. And you can also pledge online at kmfa.org. It's an easy process, takes a few minutes of your time. It's safe and secure. And it is the last day of the drive, so you'll be helping us to chip away at this goal, which is not bad right now. $9,952 is what we've got left to raise by 6 p.m. I'm pretty sure that's going to happen this afternoon because we've heard from so many people today. We've heard a couple of anonymous contributors just in the past few minutes, both in Austin. Thank you both for your generous contributions. We really appreciate that. And we need to hear from you next, 806-741-8171.
0: And those you just thanked had their dollars doubled to KMFA. 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We'd love to thank you next.

Few of my favorite things right there. William Walton's music and music for a Shakespeare play turned into a movie, Richard III. The prelude, we heard the Royal Scottish Orchestra led by Cliff Eidelman. This is the last day of our fall membership drive. I'm Diane Donovan, and a radio station can have beautiful music, talented hosts, and engaging programs, but none of it happens without listeners. 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

0: KMFA, you could become a patron circle member of KMFA. 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Try finding anything these days for $1.64. What? Well, a candy bar? Maybe. A breakfast taco? Not a chance. Peace of mind and beauty for your soul? That's priceless, but KMFA comes pretty close. Every day, classical music restores, inspires, and lifts you right in your own home. 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
0: Roberta in Buda had something interesting to say. 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
1: And we have, what, about 12 minutes left in the hour. 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

0: Well, that was Mozartisten by Josef Lanner, using themes by Mozart, and we heard the Alexander Schneider Quintet perform that piece, and it's music like that each and every day, and I know we're going to hear from Mozart himself in just a little while, but I do want to let you know that we are in the final day of our fall membership drive here at KMFA, and we have a total right now. I want to give it to you. This is the total to end the drive successfully, $9,782. Can you swing $120 for the year, $10 a month? 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So thank you for being that person of action. Now, the number to call is 806-741-8171, or you can call, go to kmfa.org. I'm here with Anthony McSpadden.
1: Great to be with you, Diane. Classical music accompanies so many moments in life. Morning routines, long drives, busy afternoons, quiet evenings. Those moments may look different for every listener, but they all connect through us here at KMFA. 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And we'd like to make a personal request for your support if you are in a position to give. As Diane said, we have $9,782 to remaining to raise for the conclusion of this drive. Right now is a great time to give. We've had a generous group of our donors got together and said, hey, let's put this money aside and use that to double people's contributions, to encourage people to give. So if a listener gives $50, that $50 becomes $100, and so on and so forth. Wow. 806-741-8171 is the number to call to make your contribution right now. We have a couple of minutes left in this break. Love to see this number go down from 9,782 to close to 9,000 would be great. We were on a roll earlier. Things have slowed down a bit right now. That's because it's almost the lunch hour, which is great. But do this before you head out to lunch, because you know, it's really important that we close this drive on sound financial footing. We're going to get there sometime this afternoon, I think. Mm-hmm. Let's hear from you. 806-741-8171, and we'll thank you on the air.
0: Indeed. And we have a lovely comment from someone who already gave. 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I have come to rely on KMFA to start my day and soothe my evenings, just like you were saying. As someone on a fixed income, I am grateful for the many opportunities to attend free live performances at the KMFA studios. Curtis in Austin, thank you for your donation,
1: Curtis,
0: and the comment. Now it is your turn. Tag, you are it. And I wanted to say I've been introducing Anthony McSpadden as our chief content officer, also content officer. But I also want to say he's the voice of Intermezzo four nights a week here on KMFA. Is that right? Four nights a week, Tuesday through Friday.
1: That's
0: so
1: correct.
0: You will hear him tonight. It's one of my new favorite programs on KMFA. We've kept a lot of the same things going, but it is such a perfect thing to listen to. I make dinner a little bit late. I start at 7 o'clock. We eat at 8, 8:30. And it's so lovely to listen to that and soothing. And it's just the thing for you. We would love to thank also our lunch sponsor, Cenote. Thank you so, Cenote, thank you so very much. I'm going to check out the food in just a minute. But the important thing we have to do now is inspire you to give now. KMFA.org or 806-741-8171. It is high noon.
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0: Do not forsake us, oh my darlings. That was the theme from the film High Noon. And we're asking everyone listening right now, if you can swing some dollars our way, that will help us end the drive successfully. Thank you. Thank you to everyone who's given thus far. But yes, Dmitri Tiomkin's music, the Hollywood Bowl Orchestra, was led by the composer himself. And that was his theme, even though it sounds like an old Western song or what have you. In any case, we are down to, well, we'll have an update soon, but we know we're under $9,782 to go to end this drive successfully. I am here with Anthony McSpadden, our chief content officer and beautiful voice of Intermezzo 4 days a week.
1: Thank you, Diane. You know, I have to jump in here real quick and tell you that there's a funny story about this Dmitri Tiomkin piece. So, yes, Ukrainian-born composer,
0: yes.
1: Studied with Alexander Glazunov, and then came to Hollywood, you know, in the 1930s, and wrote all these great Western film scores. He did a little television interview with Gig Young, the actor, back in the 1950s, because Tiomkin was writing the score for Giant, which was filmed out in West Texas.
0: Wow.
1: And Gig asked him about Do Not Forsake Me, Oh My Darling. He said, oh, it's Ukrainian folk tune. And he played a little bit of the original, and so it's kind of fun, you know, that it wound its way into our hearts as a Western piece of music.
0: Exactly.
1: Want to hear from you. We now know, you want us to tell this number? Okay, here we go. We're now down to needing to raise, drum roll please, $4,292 to go to close this drive up. And let me give you the phone number right
0: Say
1: now.
0: What?
1: $4,292 to go to end the drive, and you will double your contribution until 1 o'clock this afternoon. So you've heard us talking about this doubling of your contributions this morning.
0: Right, yeah.
1: That ends at 1 o'clock this afternoon. This is happening because a great group of our donors put money aside and said, use this money to encourage people to give, especially maybe on the last day. So your contribution of $100 becomes $200. Your contribution of $20 becomes $40, etc. That only happens until 1 this afternoon, when you call 806-741-8171. Now, if you're about to head out to lunch on this gorgeous day outside, I mean, it's really not that hot today. The sun is shining after all that rain we had last week, which we got and we loved. Thank you.
0: Yes.
1: If you're about to head out to lunch, reflect on the day. Reflect on the music you've been listening to. Reflect on how much KMFA means to you, and make a contribution right now, because it will be doubled and it will help us knock this $4,292 remaining out of our goal, and we'll be done with our drive.
0: Indeed. A lot of math going on right now, and I'm going to say about 12% of the folks listening right now, that's you, will be stuck with Do Not Forsake Me, Oh My Darling, for the rest of the day.
1: Yeah, earworm. That's right.
0: Earworms, we provide them. I want to thank some folks right now. Jean McDougall and Charles MacArthur appreciate how the announcers feel like they're friends. That's so lovely. And how they can articulate all the different languages of the composers and performers. Sometimes we invent a language. That was me talking. She also loves the classical guitar, me too. Increasing donation for her membership. That's a person of action. Thank you, Robert Collins from Pflugerville. You did your part. And Carol Holmgren-Green, I remember traveling with you and your husband on one of the KMFA trips. Hello to Diane and Jeffrey. Still listen to them every day in Granbury, Texas. Thank
1: nice.
0: You.
1: Nice. Nice. And we had an anonymous donor in Georgetown, made a very generous contribution, and says has been listening since 1968 and listens all the time. Loves the overnight shows, including Jess Griggs,
0: who's
1: in studio with us right now as our producer. Thank you so much, Anonymous. We really appreciate you. 806-741-8171. $4,292 to go to wrap this drive up. KMFA.org is a place to go online to make a contribution, safe and secure. It takes just a few minutes of your time, and you're on your way.

0: Wow, a grand London pageant by Arnold Bax. The BBC Philharmonic was led by Martin Brabbins. You're listening to Midday Oasis. I'm Diane Donovan, and it's the last day of our fall membership drive. And we have a lot of people to thank right now. I'm here with Anthony McSpadden, our chief content officer and voice of four intermezzos a week from Tuesday through Friday.
1: Just about 8 hours of programming.
0: Yeah. We do have a lot of people to thank. Thank you, Lida Kobolejak. Thank you for everything you do. And they listen while they drive to the Hill Country to visit with their grandkids.
1: Oh, they're in League City. How nice.
0: League City, too. Wow. Okay, we know where that is now. Okay, thank you. And Ed Malchuk, thank you very much from Austin. Another anonymous listener from Austin. Great thanks to you.
1: That's right. And another anonymous listener in Austin. Let's see. They are making an additional donation as they love to expand their KMFA t-shirt collection. Love that. And listen to KMFA daily. I got to tell you, one of the great things about KMFA is that every drive we have a new t-shirt. And I think there are a lot of people out there who have probably drawers overflowing with t-shirts. So, you know, if you haven't got our newest one, jump on it and get it today. 806-741-8171. Request a t-shirt as your thank you gift. Your dollars will be doubled when you make a contribution before 1 o'clock today. That doubling goes away at 1 o'clock.
0: That's amazing.
1: We have $3,186 to raise by 3 p.m. today. And every call will get us there just a little bit closer. But we've had a gangbusters morning so far.
0: Yes, indeed. Thank you, Angela and Kevin Plunkett. They made the gift in honor of the mother-in-law, her mother-in-law, Diane Davison. It's her birthday. Thank you
1: Fantastic.
0: So very
1: Happy
0: much.
1: Birthday.
0: Cheers to you and all the best of health. Mary DeBow also made the call. Thank you. Loves KMFA. Thank you. $3,186 to go. And still a couple more people to thank.
1: Yes.
0: We might get to that on the next break because we want to remind folks of the phone number and the, you know.
1: I do want to thank right now one Cedar Park listener, Alejandra, who made a contribution. You must be one of my neighbors in
0: That's
1: Cedar
0: right.
1: Park. So thank you, Alejandra. I always love it when I hear people from my neck of the woods. KMFA.org is the easiest way to make a contribution. You can just do that, click that donate button and, you know, make just a couple of entries onto the form and then you're done. Or you can call 806-741-8171.
0: You know, KMFA is in its own way keeping classical music alive, especially in Central Texas and beyond. 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
1: 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Dollars doubled until 1 o'clock. Great incentive for you. 35 minutes remaining in that doubling situation. Jump on it right now. 806-741-8171 or online, kmfa.org. And thank you so much.
0: Well, we have music by Mozart next. As promised, the Piano Sonata number 16 in C major, Kirchhoff 545, the one that Mozart said is great for beginners. Of course, Mozart never heard me try to play the piece. Ruth Laredo will do it just fine.

0: That was music by Mozart, his piano sonata number 16 in C major, Kirchhoff 545. I wonder if I start practicing again now, if I will ever be able to play it before I leave this realm. Guess what, folks? We're on the final day of our fall membership drive, and right now folks are having their dollars doubled. Folks, well, that's you. If you haven't given yet, please become a brand new member of KMFA. And also, I'm here with Anthony McSpadden. Anthony, a lot of folks have been giving that extra gift, which is just so lovely, and those dollars were doubled. Thank you so much.
1: Well, that's what the doubling does. It gives you a great excuse to, you know, it's a strategic thing. Catherine in Austin contributed. Thank you, Catherine, for this, and I love what she says. KMFA brings the concert into my home. Thank you for the beautiful music and entertaining dialogue. Well, Catherine, the great thing about us bringing the concert into your home is that you don't have to worry about parking. Right? Yeah. It's always a problem for me. I'm always thinking, oh gosh, I'm going to have to arrive 30 minutes before this thing starts because I don't know what the parking is going to be like. So thank you, Catherine, for that. 806-741-8171 is the number to call. I'm looking at my watch. We've got about 25 minutes until 1 o'clock. Mm-hmm. Your dollars will be doubled. Your contributions will be doubled until 1 o'clock.
0: Wow.
1: So if you're thinking about it, now's a great time to do it. If you do it at, you know, 1:05 and we're already out of this, well, then it's a contribution and we thank you for that. But it Indeed. Could be doubled if you do it before 1 o'clock.
0: Wow.
1: So important.
0: Yeah. That's when it stops. So, folks, do your part. That's when the double your dollars stops, but there's every reason to give. That's an added incentive. We have so many incentives, but as Catherine said, the number one reason is for the great music that you have access to wherever you are, home, car.
1: And whenever you want.
0: Exactly. So thank you for being that person of action. Double your dollars till 1 p.m. And thank you. There's other incentives. A lot of people got the t-shirts just a while ago, and then somebody just got the socks as well. Thank you. I hope that you enjoy using those, and you'll look great, and then, you know, wear your KMFA pride.
1: Thousands of people listen to KMFA for different reasons. Some tune in to discover something new, like, for example, tonight on Intermezzo, I've got scheduled a really neat piece of me, and we love when we find things like this in our library. We have a huge library. It's 40,000 plus CDs, and we can go in there, and it's like shopping in the candy shop. It's really great. But one of the things we really enjoy doing is going into the library and finding those little gems, you know, things by composers who are sort of adjacent to the better-known composers in certain eras. So tonight I've got on Intermezzo, I've got a piece by a French composer who's kind of adjacent to Debussy. Mm-hmm. This guy was really interesting. He was an admiral in the French Navy.
0: Wow.
1: And it's actually in charge of the port of Trieste. So his life kind of spanned the late 19th century into the early 20th century. He loved cats, you know, but a really skilled composer. Jean Kras is his name, and I've got a work of his on tonight. It's got a sort of a nautical theme. It's called Logbook. It's things like that. You know, we really enjoy bringing this kind of music to you. You know, some people listen for inspiration, others for comfort. And what connects everyone, no matter what you're listening for, is this station. And what connects this station to its future is the support from listeners just like you. 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
0: And we'll listen to music next by Antonio Estevez, Mediodía en el Llano. And it's noon on the plane, and it is the noon hour. 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You have to be that person of action. KMFA.org, and thank you.

0: Me de odia en el llano. En el llano, Noon on the Plain by Antonio Estevez. And we heard the Simón Bolívar Symphony Orchestra led by Gustavo Dudamel. Well, it's a very exciting day here at KMFA. It's a final day of our fall membership drive, and we've heard from so many great people today, longtime friends, longtime donors, and some new donors. Wow, that's what it's all about. That's what keeps us going, and it always has. So please do your part now. You only have, about 12 minutes to get your call in to have your dollars matched. And you can do so by calling 806-741-8171, or you can go to kmfa.org. I'm here with Anthony McSpadden.
1: Thank you, Diane. You know, as I mentioned before, just a little while ago, there are thousands of people listening to the station at any given time. A lot of those listeners are new, or there are people who have never contributed before. And either way, that's fine. But think about what $8 a month can do. 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It brings classical music to new audiences. And it helps young artists find their voice. We run on community, not on commercials, and every dollar makes a difference. Be part of something bigger, and especially right now because we're doubling those contributions until 1 o'clock. So wow. You have about 14 minutes remaining in this doubling period, as I'll refer to it. This comes from a generous group of our donors who have said, you know, let's put aside some money and let's use that set off to encourage people to make a contribution. We could double their contributions and really make it count. So if you give $50 right now, that becomes $100 and so on. 806-741-8171.
0: I love that. Those folks who pooled their resources could have just said, here's my money, I'm done, see you later, have good luck with your fall membership drive. But no, they're encouraging you right now to match your dollars to KMFA. Great thanks to Anonymous in Austin, and very generous gift from Anonymous in Marble Falls. We thank Catherine in Austin. Thank you, Frank Hoffman and Jacqueline Fox. Thank you for yet another gift. They said Diane and Anthony definitely need to make it under the wire before 1 p.m. deadline to have dollars match. Well, you're exactly right. And also says, yes, beauty emanates with the sound waves from KMFA. What a treasure. That's a gift to our community. Thank you so much for helping us out yet again.
1: Yes, thank you, Frank. And thank you, Tony in Round Rock, for your generous contribution. We really appreciate that. 806-741-8171. Every one of these contributions coming in, they mean so much to us, especially when we see them on the screen. And on the last day of the drive, it's always fun because usually the screen just fills up with names. And that's what we've seen this afternoon. And we love to thank our listeners and see where they're listening to us from. Mm-hmm. That's always important to us. We want to see your name next.
0: Indeed. Won't you make the call? 806-741-8171 or kmfa.org, where you want to be, to renew, be new, or give that additional gift.

0: It was perfect. He's great. Ángel Romero. We were just talking about him. He was performing Cordoba by Itzhak Albéniz. Wow, what an amazing musician. We're so proud to bring you everything you hear on KMFA and the great musicians and composers each and every day. And you make that happen. You definitely make that happen. And we only have a couple minutes left in this hour and just a couple minutes more with you, Anthony McSpadden. So let's, we needed 4K at the beginning of the hour, and guess what? We made our goal.
1: We did it. Wow.
0: Because of you. And when we say we, you are in the we. And we also want to say that there are still a couple of minutes to have your dollars doubled. So please be that person of action now. Every dollar matters, and they will be doubled. So please give what you can, give till it feels good. And if you're already on the phone or at KMFA.org making your donation, please continue to do it. It stamps at the time you first started your donation.
1: Right.
0: So, yeah, time stamped.
1: So in other words, if you get on it right now, and if you're having to wait a few minutes, they're okay. You're going to, it's going to count for your dollars doubled until 1 o'clock. 806-741-8171. Give now. Give as generously as you can, because it's going to mean so much more because the dollars are doubled.
0: Amazing, amazing. Thank you to everyone. Thank you, Anonymous in Georgetown. You know who you are. Love. Folks from Georgetown have been so generous. Linda and Dale Lininger, thank you. From Buda, Buda's also come through in a beautiful way. Thanks to...
1: That was good. Another, saw what you did there.
0: Yeah, you saw it. Another Anonymous listener in Cedar Park. Tag, you're it. Like I, like we've been saying, if you're already making your donation, stay there. If you're talking to the donation phone line, 806-741-8171, it will be doubled because you started just in time. So thank you, thank you. And thank you, Anthony McSpadden.
1: You are quite welcome. Thank you, Diane. Always fun to be with you.
0: Be listening at 7 p.m. tonight, and you'll hear Anthony McSpadden on Intermezzo.
1: That's
0: and he
1: right.
0: already has some great stuff lined up for
1: us. I do.
0: Thank you.
1: All right, thank you.
0: And thanks to our producer, Jess Griggs. Thank you.
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0: We just heard the concerto in B-flat for three trumpets by Telemann, and playing all three trumpets, but not at the same time. It was Wynton Marsalis. His brother is in town to do the Coltrane salute this evening with the great singer Diane Reeves. We heard the English Chamber Orchestra led by Raymond Leppard. And wow, we have some very big news coming up for you. We want to thank everyone who helped us with this fund drive, and also, I want to introduce to you our CEO, station manager, George Preston. I'll let you do the honors.
1: Thank you so much, Diane. Well, here it is. We had a goal of reaching $150,000 by 6 p.m. today, and folks, we did it. 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And there is still time to participate. This drive will end at 6 p.m., so there's time for you to take advantage of the limited edition shirt and socks. We need $595,000 in listener contributions by the end of the year to end 2026 in very good standing. 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Thanks to all of you who have given, but it's not too late.
0: Yes, indeed. Right now, you said 24 more callers with dollars or credit cards. And there's an interesting balance between the number of people who give to KMFA and the money that comes in. 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Now is the time. 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Wow, I can't believe it. What great community involvement with KMFA.
1: Indeed. And we had a walk-in. I was just in the lobby preparing for my on-air shift, and a gentleman walked in. He's already a sustainer. He made an additional donation, really wanted the t-shirt. And he happens to be on our donor wall for the building, but he'd never been by. So thanks to that anonymous donor. Thanks to Maverick, who says, bow, wow, wow to Diane, Guillermo, Jeffrey, and Anthony on the final day of this fall fund drive, and also requests more trumpet music.
0: Got it.
1: Thanks so much to Julie, who made yet another gift in honor of Craig and Peggy Kuglin.
0: And there's another link here. Julie Kuglin made that gift in honor of, yes, Craig and Peggy Kuglin. And they are a big name upstairs, people who helped to make this building happen.
1: Yes, indeed.
0: And continual supporters. Thank you, Julie. Thank you so much. And say hi to your folks. Thank you. Anonymous listener, we just heard from another anonymous listener. Thank you so much. You know, everybody we thanked had their dollars matched in the last, well, at least up till 107 or so, because you were already online. Thank you. Thank you. You're a person of action. 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And finances are what they are. 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But that's why we come to you and ask you to give what you can. We never tell you how much to give. We ask you to give. Please make that call now, 806-741-8171 or kmfa.org.

0: That was the Pas de Deux, the Dance of Two, from Don Quixote by Leon Menkes. The London Symphony Orchestra was conducted by Richard Bonning.
1: 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Pianist Anton Nell and violinist Sandy Yamamoto perform the Franck Violin Sonata with commentary by author Tom Wolfe, based on his biography of the violinist Leah Lubeschutz. Tickets include a copy of the book and a reception following the performance. Tickets and more information at austinchambermusic.org.
0: Hi, folks. Diane Donovan with you of Midday Oasis. You know, we had a goal of reaching $150,000 by 6 p.m. today. We hit that goal, but we are 24 donations away from hitting our participation goal. We've been on the air for some 60 years, and I've been with you 25 years on KMFA, and I'm here with our CEO and station manager, George Preston. And I got to say, every drive we had a different t-shirt.
2: Yeah, and this is one of my favorite t-shirts. 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
0: Yeah, why not grab that t-shirt? I'm wearing it right now, and it's one of my favorites in the 25 years I've been here. And guess what? That's not just 25 shirts, different shirts. It's like two fundraisers a year. So yeah. I have three drawers of KMFA t-shirts, and there are only two drawers left in my dresser. So luckily I have a closet, but something's got to give. And we're hoping that not something, but you give now at kmfa.org. Celebrate the 60th anniversary. 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

0: very famous duet from the world of opera, from The Pearl Fishers by Georges Bizet. We heard Enfant du Temple Saint, and that was performed by Rolando Vietzon, tenor, and Ildar Abdrazikov was the bass, with the Metropolitan Orchestra of Montreal, led by Yannick Nézet-Séguin. And here we are on the final day of our fall membership drive. And if you haven't given yet during this drive, we really want to hear from you. We want to get some new folks in to the station, but also folks giving a little bit of extra bucks. Yeah, I can afford another $100. Whatever you can give right now works for us. Make the call, 806-741-8171, or go to kmfa.org, and the drive will end, in a few hours from now, and we want to put a big, big bow on top of what has already happened. I'm here with George Preston.
1: Thank you so much, Diane Donovan. And we did reach our 150,000 goal a little while ago, thanks to everyone who contributed to that. We're going to end the drive at 6 p.m. We want to keep it open for you, though. We have these limited edition thank you gifts, the brand new t-shirt, and these fabulous KMFA socks. And so right now, I want to talk to you who have maybe been listening for a little while, or a long while even, who have never given to KMFA. This is the ideal moment to get on board. You know, once the membership drive ends, we don't offer the t-shirt.
0: Yeah, that's right.
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0: Well, in fact, I have a comment right now. 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Well, thank you, Chuck in Kingsbury. That's a person of action right there.
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0: Indeed. 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We'd love to thank you next. And you tell us that KMFA is out of this world, so let's listen to Jupiter from the Planets.

0: We just heard Jupiter, the bringer of jollity, from Gustav Holst's The Planets. And we have a lot of jollity at KMFA right now. So many listeners doing their part to become brand new members or give us an additional gift during this, our fall membership drive. Thank you, thank you. By the way, we heard the Atlanta Symphony Orchestra led by Yoel Levy.
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0: Are you inspired by the music you hear on KMFA? Yeah, I thought so. I thought so. And yeah, why not make a gift right now to make sure that we, well, not just to survive, but to thrive as we approach our 60th birthday. 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I'm here with George Preston.
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0: one and do it today so you can get our limited edition t-shirt, yours for an $8 a month sustaining gift, or our fabulous KMFA socks, yours for a $13 a month sustaining gift. 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
1: And great thanks to Ketty Wadja. Thank you from Austin. Thank you for your gift. And Paula Williams from Horseshoe Bay. I seem to recognize those names. Thank you for your continued support. And, you know, we also have members of the community that have businesses and arts partners, we like to say. Torchy's Tacos has been helping us out during this drive, and we're very happy for that. They actually brought us lunch one day, but also every day during the drive, they have something special. It's called Spirit Night. And tonight, if you go to the Torchy's Tacos on 110 San Antonio Street, that's 110 San Antonio Street, that's downtown. A lot of people live downtown. And you tell whatever you purchase there to eat, it's delicious stuff, we know this, but whatever you purchase, if you let them know that you are supporting KMFA's fall membership drive, they will support it with 15% of the proceeds at that particular location tonight, 110 San Antonio Street.
0: So have some nice tacos, support KMFA. 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

0: That was a Concerto Grosso, that in the key of A major, Opus 2, number 6, by Francesco Gemignani. Yaroslav Kretschak led the Capella Istropolitana, and you heard the music on KMFA. Where else are you going to hear music like that each and every day? Thanks to everyone who's helping us out to support this wonderful station. Paula, I thanked you earlier from Horseshoe Bay, says, I appreciate the announcers and their information. Well, thank you. You're supporting everything you hear. You are the rhythm beneath every broadcast. I'm here with George Preston, KMFA CEO.
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0: Yes, indeed. 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

0: Orpheus in the Underworld Overture. That's music by Jacques Offenbach. And we heard the National Philharmonic Orchestra led by Charles Gerhardt.
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0: And here we are at the final hours of KMFA's fall membership drive, and we've got people calling in, good friends of KMFA, some new friends. 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
2: That's right. The membership drive is going to close out at 6 p.m. and then your opportunity to get the t-shirt is gone. Your opportunity to get these wonderful socks is gone. I got to get another pair of those. They're great. we like to have fun during these membership drives, and we love to read the messages that we get, and we love to send t-shirts or socks or whatever we happen to have out to you. Sharon made a donation from Cedar Park and got a t-shirt and says that she loves all the programming. It's the best classical music station. We really appreciate that, Sharon. And Stephen, hello. Thank you so much, Stephen. He was on a KMFA trip with me to Switzerland and more recently on a trip with you, Diane, to the Berkshires in Western Massachusetts. Yep. So we thank you so much for reminding us and sharing those memories, Stephen, and thank you for your donation. We very much appreciate it.
0: And thank you very much, Blake Betts, for your generous gift from Georgetown. Said, this gift is in memory of my mother, without whose loving influence I might never have developed an appreciation for music in general and classical music in particular.
2: Wow.
0: Blake, thank you so much. That's so beautiful. We cannot thank you enough. And we're thanking, you know, the spirit of your mom for doing the right thing there and getting you into music at a young age. Some folks called in that last few minutes, 806-741-8171. Some joined us online at kmfa.org. 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
0: Yes,
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0: That was Handeliana, and that was a setting by Spanish-American contemporary composer Ricardo Lorca, and it was Adam Levine playing guitar. Variations on a theme by Handel. We have so much music from the Baroque era, from before the Baroque era, Renaissance and much earlier, medieval times and today. And we celebrate that each and every day on KMFA, and you're celebrating with us right now, making your gift to KMFA. Don't forget, today is the last day that we have that swag for you, and you can grab the socks or the t-shirt, the socks at your $13 a month pledge or more, and grab the socks or grab the t-shirt, and that's $8 or more a month, or you can combine $8 and $13, presumably get both of those pair, both of those things, I would think.
1: I would think so, yes, of course. And I have to say, they work well together. They coordinate well. 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
0: Follow the good lead of Blake and Stephen and Sharon and Paula and Keddie and Shirley, so many more. 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

0: We heard the String Symphony No. 3 in the home key of C major by Carl Philipp Emanuel Bach, and they loved his music so much that they named the orchestra after him, CPE Bach Chamber Orchestra, led by Hartmut Henchen. 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I'll tell you another way you can do that. Make the call, 806-741-8171. And we are in the last, 26 and a half minutes in Midday Oasis. And I am here with George Preston, our CEO. And we're doing what we can to encourage you to give now during this hour. Our favorite thing to do during the drive is to thank our donors. So we would love to thank a few more, and that's you right now. You just didn't get a chance to give earlier. Please do so now with your generous gift. Follow the lead of a listener, Anonymous, in Dripping Springs. Yes, I lived there for a couple of years. Caller wants to thank the entire crew and appreciates the effort.
1: Indeed, we appreciate your donation, Anonymous from Dripping Springs, and we'd love to thank you on the air. We'd love to hear why you appreciate KMFA and decided to give on this last day of the drive, and we hope you'll pick up our t-shirt. 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You really are the rhythm, the heartbeat of KMFA. If you have a lot of t-shirts, you can always use one more, but everyone needs socks. You can get the t-shirt for your $8 a month sustaining gift, and you can pick up the socks, the KMFA socks, for your $13 a month sustaining gift. You can see them online, or maybe you just got an email, as I did, from our chief revenue officer, Virginia, announcing that we did meet our goal for this membership drive, our fiscal goal, but we're keeping it open just for a little while longer to give you the opportunity to pick up a t-shirt, as Edward in Leander just did. And he writes, "I don't know if I did this right, but I love this station." Edward, you did it absolutely right. That's the way to go.
0: Thank you, Edward Powell, for that. Grab that t-shirt. Now's the time, you know. It's mainly about the music you have access to each and every day, 24 hours a day. But we also have concerts here in the Dreyland Mason Music Studio. Maybe you brought your kids or grandkids to Noon Tunes on middays. Well, that's worth a lot, too. You're introducing your children to the world of art and music. Please make that gift now. You can do so in honor of your children or grandchildren. KMFA.org, where you want to be to renew or be new or give an additional gift, or you may call 806-741-8171. Don't forget, you can grab the swag, but the drive ends at 6 p.m. and we won't have the socks ready for you or the t-shirts.
1: Now is the time. 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

0: Well, that was music by Giuseppe Martucci, his Novelletta, Opus 82, Number 2. And we heard the Orchestra Sinfonica di Roma, and it was Francesco La Vecchia conducting. And you heard the music on KMFA. This show is Midday Oasis. I'm down to the last 16 and a half minutes during this fall membership drive for Midday Oasis. And I'm here with George Preston. It's his last shift with us today during the fall membership drive.
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0: 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And, you know, we started out at zero. And, you know, one gift at a time has brought us here. And you've heard us thank so many people, many of them anonymous. You don't have to have your name mentioned on the air. And many others who wanted to have their name mentioned on the air. And that's just fine. However you wish to give, now is the right time. I would love to thank a few more folks before I have to say goodbye and do the relay to Sarah Schneider and company. So, yeah, let's go.
1: Let's go, please, and join that anonymous donor from Westlake Hills who is picking up a T-shirt.
0: Yay.
1: Get your beautiful marine green T-shirt. Join Claudia, who just joined us from Austin, Texas, made a donation and is also getting the T-shirt because the T-shirt goes away at 6 p.m., as do the socks. The socks will walk away from this membership drive at 6 p.m., so make sure you pick yours up. The T-shirt can be yours for a sustaining monthly gift of $8. The socks, $13 a month. We'd love to thank you next when you make your gift at 806-741-8171 or kmfa.org.
0: Tee off now to get the T-shirt, and don't let those socks defeat you. 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So if you can swing your gift now, we'd love to thank you on our last break of this, the final day of our fall membership drive, the last break for this program, Midday Oasis. The drive will end

0: Does it get any better than that? Well, I don't know. I'm perfectly happy to disagree. If you have some other great ending in classical music, especially if you make your gift right now, we can talk about that later. What's the best ending in all of classical music? We just heard the Infernal Dance and the final hymn from the Firebird, the Columbia Symphony Orchestra, led by the composer himself, Igor Stravinsky. Thank you, thank you. Well, we have about 4.5 minutes left in this hour in Midday Oasis during this drive. I'm Diane Donovan here with our CEO, George Preston, and what a day it is being. I was going to say it's been, because we're going on until 6 p.m.
1: Yeah, we're going on until 6 p.m. So right now is your opportunity to pick up some of our limited edition swag, either the KMFA t-shirt for your $8 a month sustaining gift, or the socks. 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On key, off beat, and the KMFA logo. And then the star note is on the sole. You got to go to KMFA.org to see these socks. You will want them. The socks go away at 6 o'clock. The t-shirt goes away at 6 o'clock. So call 806-741-8171 or make a gift at KMFA.org. And I want to thank Jan and Gary, who made a generous gift from Georgetown.
0: Woohoo!
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0: Wow.
1: Thank you to Diane and all of our hosts. And I also want to thank my pal Conrad for making a donation. And his comment is, in honor of a band, you will know us by the Trail of Dead. Conrad, buddy, I appreciate that. Thank you so much. How about you get in on this membership drive? 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
0: And Conrad Keeley, thank you for that. And you read the name of the band, and Hilary Hahn actually played on one of their albums.
1: Really?
0: Years ago. Yeah, years ago.
1: So cool.
0: Interview her. Yeah, she has many facets. She also took ironwork lessons and such. In any case, we like to tell the little stories about some of our great artists, but we also love to thank the people who support the music and the artists you get to hear each and every day. So Jen and Gary Nowlin, thank you. Conrad Keeley, and here's one that was not up before. Thank you, Erica Grigg. Thank you very much for your gift from Westlake Hills. It's your turn now, and when you make that call, you can leave a comment. We've heard from listeners, listener Susan in Kyle came back to Texas to take care of her mom, who became the primary caregiver. And KMFA has played an important role in providing beauty and keeping the peace in our home. Thank you so much for that, Susan. When you made your gift, you made that comment, and I know it resonates with so many of us. Now's the time. Again, the website and the phone number?
1: 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Diane, thank you so much for having me on this afternoon.
0: I was just going to thank you, George Preston. Thank you. Took time out of his very busy schedule. He is our CEO. And great thanks to Jess Griggs. Jess has been producing every one of the shifts you heard of Midday Oasis throughout the drive. Check out Jess's show tonight, Night Music. I know you'll enjoy that. And you can also hear Anthony McSpadden later on in the day with Intermezzo. There's so much good stuff coming up, including Sarah Schneider with Rideshare. Thank you, thank you. I can't say it enough. But let's get going on the next hour.
2: 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On key and off beat.

0: Mozart's overture to Così fan tutte with the Scottish Chamber Orchestra and conductor Sir Charles McCarris here on KMFA. Welcome to Rideshare. I'm Sarah Schneider, and that Mozart piece sort of represents the energy around here at KMFA because it is day 7, the last day of the fall membership drive here at KMFA. 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I have company in the studio today. Hello, Jessen.
1: Hi, Sarah. 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
0: Thank you to Anonymous from Austin, who just made a gift, and another one also just came in, and this one says, thanks to all the staff who make the programming possible, especially Emilio Alvarez and Guillermo Delgado. 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
0: I'm glad you're here this afternoon. I'm Sarah Schneider, and you're listening to Rideshare on day 7, the final day of this fall membership drive. And I'm here with Jessen Barnes-Koshik. Very glad to have you here today as well. 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
0: You know that song, "These Boots Were Made for Walking." 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
0: So time is running out a little bit. 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Thank you so much.

0: Maurice Ravel's Sonatine with pianist Jean-Yves Thibaudet. Thanks for being here. You're listening to Rideshare during the fall membership drive at KMFA. We are in the final hours of this membership drive. You know, we always think 7 days. 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
0: We received an anonymous donation from Austin from someone who says, thank you from the oldest Viennese in Austin. 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
0: Thanks to Ray and Ann Ellison of Austin. 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I know them because they go to a lot of concerts, but they're big early music fans.
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0: So thanks, Ray and Ann. 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
3: How well are you able to remember? In our fast-moving digital age, it can sometimes be difficult to recall what happened earlier in any given week, much less many years ago. But thankfully, music has proven to be a key resource in efforts to reminisce. Hi there, I'm Loki Karuna, and on this edition of Noteworthy, I like to share a work that offers a beautiful retrospective as created by Maya Beiser. Maya Beiser is a world-renowned cellist, vocalist, producer, and composer raised in the Galilee Mountains. While this region of the world has long been a center of societal friction and international discourse, Maya remembers her early years quite fondly, noting a beautiful mix of food, culture, and, of course, music. This work, called Sheramati, is Maya's way of not only remembering her childhood, but also sharing it with others.

Maya's eclectic take on musical composition has continued since the creation of this work, with music that highlights her travels beyond West Asia into Europe, the United States, and beyond. In a world that centers immediacy, Maya Beiser offers something that allows us all to slow down and remember, earning her a spot among today's most noteworthy musicians. Noteworthy is a production of WDAV Classical Public Radio.

0: The Concerto for Four Solo Violins in G Major by Georg Philipp Telemann and Musica Antiqua Cologne, performed here on Rideshare. I'm Sarah Schneider here with Jessen Barnes-Koschick here on the final day of our fall membership drive. You know, Jessen, I was just thinking Telemann would have been all over sustaining membership because he sold music by subscription.
1: Ooh.
0: And people would like pay, you know, in advance of his publications. And, you know, one of his subscribers was J.S. Bach.
1: Oh.
0: So Telemann,
1: he's the OG.
0: Yes, he would have known everything about membership, and you can too when you call 806-741-8171 or kmfa.org. 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We've been cooking things up while we're listening to the music. What's going on, Jessen?
1: So we want to unlock the music. 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We want to unlock Ode to Joy with 20 incoming gifts. 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So we definitely want to thank you and get this music unlocked. So 20 gifts will get that going. You can do so by going to kmfa.org or call 806-741-8171.
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1: 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I hope you can hear me. 806-741-8171 or go to kmfa.org.
0: And, you know, we do live in fraught times, and it always kind of helps me to think about Beethoven, mm-hmm. who also lived through fraught times. Mm-hmm. I just have to think of the story of him hiding in the cellar with pillows around his head to protect his hearing while Vienna was being bombed. So he knew a thing or two about rough times, yeah. But he came up with the Ode to Joy, one of those pieces that people are still talking about to this yeah. day, and we can't wait to play it for you. 806-741-8171 or kmfa.org. 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

0: The Overture to the Impresario in Distress, music by Domenico Cimarosa. And that was played by the Nicholas Esterhazy Sinfonia, conducted by Alessandro Amoretti on KMFA. 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I'm asking you to do your part right now at KMFA.org. Jessen is here in the studio. She's got more details.
1: I do have more details. Well, firstly, I want to thank a couple of people that we've missed now that we've refreshed our screens. Les Pitt, thank you so much. And Peter Odoms, thank you for your gifts. That is so kind. And we would love to thank you next. I do want to talk about the Offbeat series with KMFA, because we do have a concert coming up on October 23rd here in the KMFA studios in the Draylen Mason Music Studio. This is Golden Hornet's Oro de Camara, and we have a wonderful sponsor, Jeffrey H. Skillman Fund, that is helping with that event, and we are so thrilled that he is also making another donation on top of that. He says, while many of us praise the on-air programming at KMFA, I also support several of the other programs that happen behind the scene. 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And that's just going to show exactly how KMFA is bridging a huge gap bridging the whole arm outreach for the arts organizations in Austin. 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
0: I think it's safe to say that we can all use a little more joy in our lives, so we are working hard to unlock Beethoven's Ode to Joy. 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It's almost a tradition by now.
1: Yes.
0: 18 gifts. 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
0: 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Very good. The occasional reaction to Pablo de Sarasate is relieved by Vaughan Williams, Copland, and Renaissance polyphony. There's no place like KMFA. 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

0: The Dance of the Seven Veils from Salome by Richard Strauss with the Atlanta Symphony Orchestra, conducted by Donald Runicles. 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What is on our whiteboard, Jessen?
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0: And, you know, there's so much inspiring classical music out there, but I would have to say Beethoven's Ninth is probably near the top of the list. 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
0: A gift in any amount really counts. 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

0: Music by George Frederick Handel, his Passacaglia, Gigue, and Minuet with the English Concert and director Trevor Pinnock here on KMFA. Thanks for being here for Rideshare. I'm Sarah Schneider on the final day and the final 1 hour and 20 minutes of the fall membership drive. I'm here with Jessen this afternoon. 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
1: We have a goal on the table. 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
0: And one of the beautiful things about KMFA is the sense of community. 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Pretty soon you will be seeing these very cool new t-shirts out and about as well. You feel a sense of connection with that person. 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
1: 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Pianist Anton Nell and violinist Sandy Yamamoto perform the Franck Violin Sonata with commentary by author Tom Wolfe, based on his

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1: It's day 7 of the fall membership drive here on KMFA. I'm Sarah Schneider. 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

0: Cellist Ramon Jaffe was joined by pianist Andreas Fröhlich, and the music was by Edvard Grieg, by the Mountain Stream, here on KMFA. 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
1: The end of the fall membership drive is quickly approaching. We are closing out at 6 p.m. tonight, and we have 12 more gifts to unlock that Ode to Joy. And like I said, there is no group of people that can do that better than the KMFA listeners. Anytime we have a goal like this on the table, Sarah and I kind of sweat a little. Is this going to happen? Is it going to happen? It is going to happen because you guys always bring forth. I do want to thank a couple that got us to that 12 gifts left. Thank you so much, Julie, out in Austin. Thank you for bringing music and light to us all. Well, you're welcome, Julie. Kelly, also in Austin, she's adding so she can hear Ode to Joy. I love that. And then another one in Buda. I love the soothing music when I drive to and from work. And I think you share that sentiment with a lot of people.
0: That is what Rideshare is all about. Good company, calming music for your commute. And it's my pleasure to be a part of it. So thank you for that gift. 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
1: We got another one that just came in too in Austin. 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So now we're down to 11 to unlock that Ode to Joy. 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
0: And two people just in the last couple of minutes increased their sustaining membership just so they could hear the Ode to Joy. 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

0: A work by William Alwyn, his Festival March, played by the London Symphony Orchestra, conducted by Richard Hickox on 89.5.
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0: We're in the final 50 minutes of this fall membership drive here at KMFA. It is wrapping up at 6 o'clock. I'm Sarah Schneider here with Jessen Barnes-Koshick, and we are here to tell you about a very important goal. We started counting down from 20 callers about, 40 minutes ago or something.
2: Yeah.
0: We have received such a wonderful show of support. 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

0: A Grand Overture by Mauro Giuliani, featuring guitarist Angel Romero on KMFA. You're listening to Rideshare. I'm Sarah Schneider. Glad to have you along today.
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0: We are down to the final 40 minutes or so of this fall membership drive. 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We are looking for 7 gifts to unlock Beethoven's Ode to Joy and end this drive. And the question is, Jessen, can we do it in the next 7 minutes?
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2: 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Please give us a call at 806-741-8171 or go to kmfa.org.
0: The finish line is so close, but we're not quite there yet. We still need the support of listeners who value this service and want to see it thrive. With only a short time remaining, every gift helps close the gap. Please don't wait until the last minute, even though this basically is.
2: Yes.
0: So, yeah, why not wait till the last minute? Because it's here, kmfa.org, 806-741-8171. 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It will help us unlock Beethoven's Ode to Joy. I'm so thrilled. I can't wait to hear this piece.
2: It's going to be a wonderful piece to say, and it's the labor of love that you all help build. Everything that happens at KMFA, whether it's the music that you hear online, or if you are on the air, or if you come to our wonderful studios on Navasota, this is all because you, the listeners, have said yes to classical music. 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Thank you.

0: The Pizzicato Polka by Johann Strauss Jr. And that was the London Symphony Orchestra and conductor John Georgiadis here on KMFA. Oh, we can see the finish line, Jessen.
1: It's almost
0: three
1: there.
0: Gifts to end the drive. Oof. Three gifts to unlock Beethoven's Ode to Joy. Why not make one of them yours at 806-741-8171 or kmfa.org?
1: I knew y'all could do it. That was just a flurry of gifts coming in. So we just have three more left to go during this left of the drive. This is the last little bit of the drive, and we are unlocking that Ode to Joy because of people like you. You have heard the call and you have answered, and we thank you so much. I guess we're all Beethoven fans here at KMFA.
0: Absolutely.
1: Yep. 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
0: Philip just made a gift.
1: Yay!
0: Thank you, Philip. We're down to just two gifts.
1: Oh my gosh.
0: That we need to end this membership drive and play Beethoven's Ode to Joy with the Academy of St. Martin in the Fields and Chorus. And I'm getting itchy fingers.
1: Ready.
0: I'm just ready to hit play on this. 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
1: 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It looks like we've got a few more coming in, and we just love to see it. Thank you so much, Robert, out in Massachusetts. I love that we are spread all the way out there for you and that you can listen every day. And that is just beautiful to see our little community grow day by day, city by city.
0: Thank you, Robert. Wonderful to hear from you. 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Arabella from Bastrop. Thank you.
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0: And here it is. Beethoven's Ode to Joy, the final movement of his Symphony No. 9 with the Academy of St. Martin in the Fields and Chorus and various soloists. Thank you so much.

0: 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Thank you, thank you, thank you from the bottom of our hearts here as the staff at KMFA. 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
1: 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Oh, beautiful. Thank you so much. Thank you to Jessen for being such great company this afternoon.
0: My pleasure.
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The Overture to the Creatures of Prometheus by Ludwig van Beethoven, played by the Vienna Philharmonic Orchestra, conducted by Claudio Abbado. Thanks for being here for Rideshare, and thank you for your generosity during KMFA's fall membership drive, which we wrapped up this afternoon. It was a massive success. We were able to surpass our goal thanks to your generosity. Thank you so much. And thanks to all those wonderful listener contributors. We have a bright future full of classical music to look forward to. Thank you. Here's Nicholas Kramer directing the Raglan Baroque Players in music by Locatelli. This is the Concerto Grosso No. 1.

Pietro Antonio Locatelli's Concerto Grosso No. 1, played by the Raglan Baroque Players on Rideshare. We wrapped up our fall membership drive this afternoon, and we were able to blow past our goal. 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

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Thank you very much. Let's hear the Serenade for Strings in C major by Tchaikovsky. Leonard Slatkin conducts the St. Louis Symphony.

Leonard Slatkin conducted the St. Louis Symphony in the Serenade for Strings in C major, Opus 48, by Pyotr Ilyich Tchaikovsky on KMFA. I'm Sarah Schneider. Very glad you were able to join me for Ride Share. Anthony McSpadden will be along at 7 o'clock with Intermezzo, and the show tonight includes a waltz by Waldteufel, music by Beethoven, and a